0: ones and twos for you, your KFC lunchtime mix. If you're loving that as well, don't worry, he's not going anywhere. I've locked the doors. We're going to have them all the way up until 1pm. And if you wanted to get yourself and your workplace a KFC shout, all you had to do was come through on 463 and share that love. I've got here, shout out to the boys at Green Gorilla, Huntley boys. We've also got a happy Friday to all the hard workers out there. I'm at home doing the housework. Hey, I feel like that is just as hard. And massive shout outs to Window Marketplace Limited down in Christchurch. They are locked into the mix. I hope you saw that MyFM Ute pull up very shortly, I believe. I got the call. They're coming your way, feeding the puku. We're going to get right back into a mix coming up in the next three, so be sure to keep it locked. You're on My.
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1: 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And if you like the mix just before, don't worry. I've locked the doors. He's not going anywhere. We've got DJ Dazzle up on the ones and twos to take you through to 1 p.m. Please, sir, if you're with

0: Lunchtime Mix. For a whole hour, I have, in fact, you know, unlocked these doors. After this, you are free to go, sir. But thank you so much for taking us through my whānau. We're going to get right back into the beats. Coming up just after the break, we've got some Kehlani and Usher to kick it all off, so be sure to keep it locked. You're on my.
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1: Tell it, time me up. Let's go. My days.
0: And it is all thanks to Skills Trade. 30 years of trades training. Your apprentice learns from the best in the business. Now, while DJ Dazzle was taking you through that mix, I was obviously doom scrolling, as the kids would say. And honestly, it's my favorite pastime. But I came across this, like, phenomenal story about this woman, but unfortunately her day just continued to get worse. So I want to talk about that going down in the next few songs, because ain't no way I'd be paying that fee. I'll let you know more about it just after 50 Cent. Right now it is Lato teaming up with Doja Cat. This one's sexy. It's okay, you're on mine.

0: It's Fitty, Leon Thomas, Fitty Wap, No One Told Us, right here in Your My Days. Producer Shay filling in. And while DJ Desert was taking you through the KFC lunchtime mix, I came across this article while I was, of course, doom scrolling. Like I said, it's my favorite pastime. But this is an outstanding story about resilience, which then takes a turn. And it reads, a 54-year-old woman had parked at New World, Orewa, before suffering a cardiac arrest. She was taken to hospital where she was initially declared dead before being successfully resuscitated. So that's actually the best news. It means nobody in the story has been hurt. But when she later returned to the car park, she discovered, and this is where your day gets worse. She received an $80 parking breach notice and had been issued to her vehicle. So not only did she go into cardiac arrest, not only did she, was she declared dead, and then she came back, thank the Lord, but she came back to get her car $80 parking fee. There's absolutely no way.
1: Bruh.
0: I'm paying an $80 parking fee because I went into cardiac arrest. I just don't feel like that's my responsibility at this point. I feel like everybody saw what was happening. You've picked me up in the ambulance and now you want to give me an $80 parking ticket. I'm sorry to say, but I'm not the type of person to be paying those fees. I'm going to get in trouble for that one. But I wanted to know on 463, let's open up this kōrero. When did your day get worse? I want to know. Let's see who else is in the same boat, because man, cardiac arrest, going to hospital, resuscitated, go to retrieve your car, $80 parking fee, man. That's insane. We're going to get more into it just after the break. Right now, back and see your beats in the next three. You're on my.
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And realized I'd left my laptop charger at home. What do you mean? That means your day got even better. That means, oh, excuse me, boss, I actually need to work from home today. I left my laptop charger at work. I obviously can't do any work without my laptop, so I'm just gonna go home now. Started the day with a flat tire. Oh yeah. Then it started to rain while I was changing it. So yeah, you must also live up here in Tamaki Makaurau because we get four seasons in one day. Another one here. My boss said, can we have a quick chat? At 4:55 p.m. It was not a quick chat. That's when you need to lay your boundaries down, okay, my fun? And you say, well, as long as the chat's only 5 minutes, otherwise I'll be taking some overtime. Text on 463, though. When did your day get worse? Right now, though, back into your beats. This one is, ooh, I like that these guys are back together. It is Beyonce, Jay-Z teaming up for Morning Dew on my... Morning.

0: right here. You got producer Shay hanging out with you all the way up until 3 p.m.
1: My Days, end of the road.
0: That's right. This whole week, every single day, we have been giving you the chance to secure yourself a double pass to go catch Boyz II Men, Salt and Pepper, and Balbiv DeVoe, who are going to be at Auckland Spark Arena 1st of December. Tickets, they are on sale right now, but going down after the break, I have one final chance for you, my whānau, to secure yourself that double pass. And if you know this song right here, I need you to name it, okay? I need you to name it, but we'll talk more about it just after the break, so be sure to keep it locked. You're on My. Good luck.
1: 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And you can still win tickets to the Auckland show with the My Hot 20s Hot Ticket. 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

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I think I lost my page. I think I wanna take a ride. It's officially a fan favourite. 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
1: My Days, end of the road.
0: That's right. All week we have been giving you the chance to take away a double pass to go catch Boyz II Men, Salt-N-Pepa and Balbiv DeVoe. And all you have to do is name that song based on the last second. And because it's a brand new day, brand new song, brand new 1 second, if you think you know what this song is right here, that's all you're getting from me. Okay, one more time. Then I need to hear from you right now. That's 0800-WIN-MY, 0800-946-624. Remember, they're all going to be here Tuesday, 1st of December at Auckland Spark Arena. Tickets, they are on sale right now, and you can get all the deets and ticketing info at my.rover.nz or simply text through the keyword BOYZ through to 463. But if you know that song, I want to hear from you. One more time. Okay, while you think about that, back into your beats. This one is Chingy. It's one call away. You're on my. Kia ora.

0: 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End of the road.
1: That's right. If you missed it, Boyz II Men are hitting Aotearoa this December with special guests Salt and Pepper, Bout with DeVoe, and we have your chance for a double pass. All you have to do is guess the song by either Boyz II Men, Salt and Pepper, or Bout with DeVoe based on the last second of the song. And because it's a brand new day, brand new song means brand new 1 second. Welcome to the show, Marshall. Do you think you can name that track?
2: Yep.
1: Oh, I like the confidence of it, Marshall. Now, I'm going to play the song for you in 3, 2, 1. What is that song?
2: Let's talk about sex.
1: Marshall, that was just too easy for you, I think.
2: Yep, too easy.
1: You've just secured yourself that double pass, our final double pass, to go catch Boyz II Men, Salt and Pepper, Bout with DeVoe going down the 1st of December at Auckland Spark Arena. Who are you taking, Marshall, and is it me?
2: It'll be my wife, Lisa Marshall, and I just want to give a shout-out to Marshall Electrical and Tegel Woody.
1: Oh, beautiful. It's fine. Okay, you can take your wife then.
2: Awesome, thank you.
1: No worries, brother. Hey, hold right there. We'll grab some details off you shortly.
2: Okay, cool.
1: And just like that, my whānau, that was your final double pass gone in the wind. Remember, they're going to be here 1st of December, Auckland Spark Arena. Tickets are on sale now. You can grab all the deets and ticketing info at my.rover.nz or text through the keyword boys on 463. I'll flick you back that link. Back into the beats in the next three. You're on my.
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Bossman, D-Lo, Megan Thee Stallion teaming up in Dubai Days Motion Party, the remix. Oh my, your home of the hottest hip-hop and R&B, and I have a huge announcement, my whānau. And it has to do with Afro Soul. So Afro Soul is moving to early 2027, and it's all to lock in a major international headliner. Who could it be? I'm actually really excited, although, you know, the date has been changed. It's only so they can make it bigger and better than ever before. So their availability means shifting the festival, but it also means the opportunity to make Afro Soul bigger than anything you've ever seen before. If you liked last year, think five times better. October is still very much on for the Soul Wave dance competition, though, which was supposed to be going down at Afro Soul. Still happening Saturday, October 10th, 2026. Further updates around the dance comp will be made over on the official AfroSoul.nz Instagram page, so make sure you're following the right one. But if you've purchased an Afro Soul ticket, just hold on to it. Your ticket will automatically be valid for the new 2027 festival dates. And if you've also won a double pass through MyFM, don't worry, your prize is still locked in for the 2027 festival. Afro Soul 2027, bigger, better, and honestly worth the wait, because we already had Timbaland on the lineup, and what, who's better than Timbaland? I'm gonna go start snooping around the office, see who's got some insider's goss, because man, if they think they can get bigger, I'm very excited. But again, my whānau, Afro Soul announcement, it is moving to early 2027. Hold on to those tickets, because you do not want to miss out when it comes rolling around. Right now, back into your beats, this one is Jamie Foxx with T-Pain.

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1: Kia ora whānau, this is Ray here from the band Subtribe. This is our new single Te Waka featuring Casual Healing. This song was written as a dedication to our ancient Polynesian ancestors that travelled all the way from Hawaiki to Aotearoa. It's also a call to arms for all our Māori people to rise up, come together and unite. Hope you enjoy, whānau.

0: Subtribe, teaming up with Casual Healing and my wife, the Māori Te Waka, right here in your My Days. My Days. And it was all thanks to Skills Trade, 11 campuses across New Zealand with the most up-to-date and modernised training facilities. That is about me, done and dusted for the week, my whānau. Thank you so much for hanging out with me. Congratulations. We have had a huge week of all of our winners going to go see Boyz II Men, Salt and Pepper and Balbiv DeVoe. I'm actually really, really jealous. Those are the groups that I was brought up with through my dad playing the music in our car rides, in the shed parties, just around the house in general as well. So if you grabbed those tickets, how does it feel to live my dream? But if you missed out, you can text through the keyword BOYS, B-O-Y-S, through to 463. We'll flick you back all those details because tickets, they are still on sale. You've got the BOYS, Nate and Randy, taking over just after 3 p.m. for your Friday. So be sure to keep it locked. They've got all the giggles, they've got all the laughs and all the cheeky little bants that I know you love during your ride home. So be sure to stick around, hang out with them. I will see you same time, same place next week. Have a beautiful weekend, my whānau. I'll catch you guys later. Bye! My Waiata
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0: Mai has your chance to see Olivia Dean live at Western Springs October 17th. 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
2: My lolele, welcome into the My Home Run for a Friday. We got Nate in the building.
3: My lolele.
2: We got producer Nate with us as well.
3: My lol.
2: How are you guys feeling today, man?
3: Man, amped, bro. Big show today, so I'm excited. It's a Friday. Another chance to watch the Broncos hopefully win. So.
2: Are the Broncos playing tonight?
3: Yeah, they're playing the Canberra Raiders.
2: I mean this respectfully. Does the game matter for them?
3: Oh, well, we might win the wooden spoon. So okay. It's important.
2: A win's a win. A win's a win. Producer Nips, how are you feeling today?
4: Good, boys. I'm feeling, you know, at one with the Tongan culture. We've just posted a cool reel on Instagram. I felt like the man, eh?
2: If you haven't seen the reel yet, shout out to our good friend DJ All Goody. What are they called, Nate? We've got traditional Tongan outfits on right now.
3: We've got a tupenu on at the moment. And I forgot the name of the other thing. I'll have it for you in just a second. 2 seconds. Carry on talking.
2: Okay. Hey, just while Nate's finding that, just real quickly, Olivia Dean tickets. I know they're on high demand at the moment. I was talking to Webgirl Azu a little bit before. Completely sold out. But if you hear Olivia Dean play back to back, give us a call. 0800 WMI, okay?
3: That Walla.
2: Is that what we're wearing?
3: Yeah.
2: Hey, again, shout out to DJ All Goody, a good friend of the show. But welcome into the My Home Run for a Friday, man. Also, sorry, just after 5 o'clock, DJ Teek's joining us for Rush Hour. Very special DJ all the way from Australia. So make sure you guys are keeping a lock for that. And also the chain game a little bit after 4:30.
3: Up next though, we have your headlines and it's party time up in Northland.
2: All right, we'll get into that next. It's Chris Brown. This one is obvious here on the My Home Run. Nate, Randy, producer Nips. On mine.

0: Dr. Dre, Snoop Dogg, that one is the next episode. Smoke every day. Ngā
1: upoko kōrero o te wā. Headlines. For the first time since 1978, the Ranfurly Shield, the famous Loggerwood, is heading to the far north. It is Northland's trophy.
0: Wow, what a win. They ended a massive 48-year wait, smashing, not just winning, smashing Canterbury, 36 points to 12 in Christchurch.
2: That's insane, man.
0: Shout out to Rob Rush. I don't know if you guys caught the highlights. The dude was a machine. He scored twice. Also to Reves Reihana. He kicked like a gun as well. Canterbury had a little bit of a lead early on, but Northland took control and then just never really looked back, eh? Their first Shield win since 1978 and doing it on enemy turf.
2: We were trying to get producer Nez was trying to get a hold of someone from the Northland team, but I think they're having a bit too much fun today for a Friday.
0: I reckon they haven't slept, bro. Straight out.
2: Shout out to the boys though, man. Northland up.
0: Those are your headlines. 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
2: Back to the beats right now. Here's Teeks.

0: Cat.
1: Thank you.
0: That one is Get Into It. Yeah, here on the My Home Run, Nate, Randy, and producer Nibs. Hey, we did this earlier on in the week. I actually really enjoyed this segment, so we decided to run it back.
2: The Mark News, the good news. The My Home Run's good news.
0: Especially for a Friday, man. If you got some good news, come through 463-0800 Will Mine. I'd love to kick us off.
3: Oh, bro, it looks like you've had good news to tell us the whole day.
0: I would love to kick us off. And this might not mean anything to anyone, but this means a lot to me. It means a lot to me. And it's a big deal because I've always kind of wanted to be in these spaces in front of these people and kind of just sit amongst these crowds. It was New Zealand Fashion Week this week. It's still currently going on at the moment. But last night, I was lucky enough to go to the Beach Brain show, amongst other shows this week, but this was the first time ever, and I don't know if it will happen ever again. That's why I'm so stoked about it. I got to sit in front row, boys.
3: Hey, my man.
0: Which was awesome. Like, oh, just to be amongst the show right at the front. Like, you're literally right there with the models walking past you, bro. It was insane.
3: Now, forgive me if I'm wrong, but it's a bit of a hierarchy, eh, where you sit on the runway.
0: I think so. So big shout out to the people at Public Library and the team at Beach Brains for, I guess, selecting me to sit in that front row. Because like I said, man, this might not come around ever again. So I was so happy to sit in the seat that I was in last night.
3: There were other people there from MyFM. Were they in front row as well?
0: Yeah, I think Tegan from the My Morning Crew. She was in the front row with her partner as well. But yeah, you would see a lot of familiar faces in that front row. So I was happy to be amongst
3: them. My man.
0: So that's the good news. That's the good news that I'm bringing today for a Good News Friday. Do you guys have any good news for us?
3: I stuck to the meal plan today.
0: Hey! What did you have for lunch?
3: I just had a chicken sandwich.
0: Oh, nice.
3: Well, it's not on the... Oh, okay. Sort of stuck to the plan.
0: It's just healthier than what you're normally. Producer Nibs, good news.
4: Yeah, I went for a run this morning, boys. I haven't run for a while, and I finally got back up to my normal pace across 5Ks. So I was really happy about it.
0: Hell yeah.
2: The Mark News, the good news. The My Home Run's good news.
3: How long does it take you to run 5K?
4: This morning I did it in 24 minutes. So wow. Less than 5 minutes. Yeah, I was really happy with it.
0: Yeah, that's really fast, man.
3: That's faster than my car. Bro, that's actually crazy.
0: You need to get your car checked out. Hey, this is the opportunity for you guys to come through 463-0800 Will Mine. No matter how big, no matter how small the news is, we want to hear from you, man. Your wins. 463-0800 Will Mine. Tell us the good news, and we'll get into it after this.

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1: The Mark News, the good news. 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
0: For Friday, man, come through 0800 with my text on 463. What is the good news you have on your plate for us? So we got QJ here on 0800 with my QJ. Welcome to the show.
2: Hello. How you doing, bro?
3: We're good, QJ.
2: Hey, Randy. So I met you when you come down to Palmerston North in the subway just as you guys were setting up.
0: Yeah?
2: Yeah, I got a photo with you, and I've got his name.
0: Nate?
2: Yeah. I really just wanted to make it that way. Yeah, you and Nate.
0: Oh, bro, we appreciate that, man. That was a good sign down in Palmy.
2: Yeah.
3: What's your good news?
2: Bro, my good news? So, I just got a job after having a traumatic brain injury in 2018. And now, I am a support navigator for the intellectually disabled.
0: Hey! Congratulations! QJ, that's awesome, man.
2: Yeah, I'm just glad to be helping the world in any way I can, bro. And now I can change your life. I mean, you know?
3: You're a good man, QJ. Well done, brother.
2: Trying, brother. Trying.
0: Easy, QJ.
2: Have a good afternoon.
0: Any loans.
2: After that first paycheck, brother.
0: Yeah, my man. Hey, QJ, we appreciate you, bro. Have a good weekend.
3: These are some of your good news. It says, I got engaged.
0: Hey, well, congratulations.
3: This says, I'm officially debt-free. I only have $6 left in my name, but I am debt-free.
0: Woo-hoo! That's some good news, man.
3: That's good.
0: This one goes, my ex texted me. If that's good news to you, that's good news to you. Congratulations.
3: Woo-hoo! I'm going to hold my clap. I'm not sure if that's good news.
0: Why?
3: Move on, man.
0: What if they... What if they just took a break?
3: Nah.
0: You know what if, you know, they both went their separate ways and they thought, like, nah, we're right for each other.
3: Cold porridge doesn't taste nice. It's better when it's fresh and hot. Move on. Get another bowl. Okay. This is, I passed my driving test today. Yay. Congratulations. Someone else lost 10 kilos.
0: Wow. That's awesome.
3: They're going to celebrate by ordering the biggest burger.
0: I mean, like,
3: Up to you, man.
0: Yeah, congrats, you deserve it.
3: My daughter got her first job today and she bought me a coffee with her first pay. This one says I finally got my New Zealand citizenship.
0: Hey!
1: Congratulations!
0: Can I read one? On 463?
3: Go.
0: Someone goes, 35 years old and I just got kiwi this morning.
3: Congratulations, mate.
0: Hey.
3: This is a random one, but we'll finish it with this. I started my weight loss journey and I got deported.
1: Congratulations.
0: Any good news is good news.
3: It's good news, man.
0: It's good news, man. If it's good news to you, it's good news to us. Oh, back into the beats right now. Here's Gorilla. I love that Sigma, man. It makes me feel good. This is good. Not I. You got the My Home Run, Nate Randy, and producer Nips. I'm mine.

0: Carella, that one is Not I here on the My Home Run. Just real quickly before we move on.
1: The Mark News, the good news. The My Home Run's good news.
0: How can we forget our good brother, Beulah Kowale, man?
2: You almost stuffed up his name there.
0: Yeah, sorry, bro.
2: Well, we're going to call him Buala.
0: But he texted through and said, my bro, Edu Davies. Keep it as well.
2: Hey, congratulations. Now we're just waiting for Beulah.
0: Hey, just real quickly, I don't know if anyone's seen the news. If you haven't seen the update already on AfroSoul for this year. So AfroSoul is moving to early 2027 next year, and it's all to lock in a major international headliner. The availability means shifting the festival, but it's also it means that the opportunity makes AfroSoul bigger than anything that you've seen before. October is still very much, this is the cool thing about it, is they're still going to run the Soul Wave dance competition, which is going to be going down Saturday the 10th of October. Further updates around the competition may be made on afrosoul.nz, the Instagram page. If you purchase the ticket, you can hold on to it. Your ticket will automatically be valid for next year's dates. And if you want to double pass through MyFM, don't worry. Your prize is still locked for the festival next year as well. AfroSoul 2027, bigger, better, and worth the wait. We're back into the beats up next. 3 minutes away, but also going down in October is Olivia Dean. So remember to keep an ear out for those back-to-back Olivia Dean songs.
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0: LMA. And that one is 100 here on the My Home Run. Nate, Randy, producer Nips. I think you guys will be proud of me, especially you, Nate.
1: What's going on, man?
0: You know, old Randy loved the party.
1: You love the nightlife.
0: Love the nightlife. Love getting home at early hours of the morning. And like I said earlier, it's Fashion Week this week. And last night, being one of the later shows, there was like hella after parties going on. And my phone was blowing up. It was like, come here. Oi, kick on's here. Blah, blah, blah, blah, here. No bone on my body wanted to go to any.
1: Hey, did you go home?
0: I went home early as by myself, straight to bed. And the reason why I'm saying that you would be proud of me is because we've known each other for ages and we've been at some of the same parties before.
1: No, don't say that.
0: No, but like you know how much I used to love to be outside.
1: Like you're doing 10,000 steps in 1 hour.
0: Yeah. And I was just like, no, like I think for me last night solidified my change in
1: You're a homeboy now.
0: Yeah, a home. Yeah, homebody.
1: Homebody. Sorry, vato. You're a homebody.
0: Yeah. So just off the back of that, I just wanted to know, what's the old life you gave up? And I'm not saying that I've given it up fully, because I go out for like, you know, special occasions like your birthdays or, things like that. But man, I'm talking about 4 out of the 5 days of the week. Oh, sorry, 4 out of the 7 days of the week, Old Randy was outside.
1: Damn.
0: Like all the time.
1: But it's funny, you'd be outside all the time, still no girlfriend. You got home last night, you had a shower, got into bed, and that's it.
0: That's it.
1: Damn.
0: Boring lifestyle now, man.
1: What about you, Nips?
2: I've almost done the 180 of Randy. So I used to stay home too much and I never used to go out at all. I don't know, I just used to get real stressed out in big crowds of people. So this year I've been really pushing myself to go out of the house more and do more activities out of the house. Yeah. So I've been really enjoying that, yeah.
1: That's what you call it these days, activities.
2: Yeah, somewhat, yeah.
1: Yeah.
0: What about you, Nate?
1: Well, old life. Yeah, it is what it is. I don't know. I might need to do a producer Nips. Go back outside.
0: I feel like. I'll tell you what. Because you haven't done it for ages, but if you decide to have like a night out, like a fun night out, I'll be there with you, man.
1: That's because I don't wear a watch when I go out, so I don't know what time to go home.
0: What, did your phone turn off as well?
1: I leave it at home.
0: And we're back into the beats right now. It's Olivia Dean. Talk to me. This one is Man I Need here.

0: That sounded like the second Olivia Dean song to me. Our phone lines are blowing up right now. We got Rihanna here on 0800 with my. Rihanna, you there?
1: Oh my God, it's me. Hello?
0: Hello?
1: Hello. Hello.
0: This is Rihanna?
1: It's me. It's Rihanna.
0: Rihanna, yeah. Congratulations!
1: Yes! Don't lie. Oh my God. Oh, I can't breathe.
0: Slow down.

0: Hey, did you try get tickets before this? Like, did you try wait in line?
1: Of course I did. Of course I did. That was traumatic. I think everyone could agree how traumatic that was.
2: Now you can just chill till Olivia Dean appears on stage because you got a double pass.
1: Hey! Oh my God. Thank you guys so much. I'll be honest. I'm still a little bit traumatized from the Chris Brown Usher competition. I'll try to call it. So this is like redemption.
2: Oh, well done.
1: Thank you guys so much.
0: No worries, Rana. Congratulations. Hold the line so we can grab your details. Due to popular demand. I don't know if you guys heard about it, but I mean, everyone did, right? Olivia Dean, live in Aotearoa, upgraded to the Western Springs Bowl, completely sold out. And we had a double pass to give away. Again, congratulations to Rihanna. If you do want all the details, you can text Dean through the 463. It's going down Saturday, 17th of October. And I know our girl, web girl, Azu, there's been a set list. So if you want to actually check out start to finish Olivia Dean concert, head to my.rover.nz and check out what song she actually might perform. But congratulations to Rihanna once again. Back into the beats right now. Here is some Bryson Tiller. This one has dropped the low here on the My Home Run.

0: Run, Nate Randy, producer Nips. Hey, just a quick reminder. Remember, Rush Hour is going down from 5 to 5.30. That's a DJ mix for your Friday to get you ready for your weekend. And we got a special guest joining us at 5 o'clock. He goes by the name of DJ Teeks. He was actually born and raised here in Whangarei, moved over to Western Australia, Perth, made a name in the DJ scene over there, got so good that now he travels the world full-time as a DJ, Singapore, China, Philippines, you think of the biggest countries in the world. This guy has DJed there and he's going to do a live mix for us from 5 to 5.30. Also, he has a show which is going down tomorrow amongst some other local New Zealand DJs up here in Tamaki Makaurau. So we'll give you some details then. But just to remind you guys, we're going international for Rush Hour today. So make sure you guys are keeping it locked on Mai.
1: Mai just sent two lucky listeners on an all-expenses paid trip to New York City to experience Chris Brown and Usher live. Flights, accommodation, tickets, the whole trip. And after the trip of a lifetime, this is what they had to say.
2: Guys, it was insane. Literally just vibes from the moment you enter. And they've got the DJ set and it was just crowd pumping.
3: Big step up from the Wired It Upper, isn't it?
2: 100%. They put up Future as well. They put up Mary J. Blige. Like, oh my God. And Ashanti. They put up so many people, guys. Oh,
3: that, see, you don't get that in New Zealand, right? You don't get that.
2: We didn't see a fight at all, also. I took a ferry ride and seen the Statue of Liberty. Wow. Elite. The skyline of the city is just insane. I went to Times Square.
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2: which is
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2: Immaculate. It's been so much fun.
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13: Yes, welcome into the show. If you are just locking in, Producer Nets filling in for Producer Shay. And also going down after 4:30 if you want to win some Mai Must See movie tickets. We've got the chain game going down if you want to get give that a go.
14: Up next on your headlines, a food that used to be laughed at is now more expensive than ever.
13: Laughed at? I'm trying to think. I'll talk about it next. 50 Cent. Coming up in the next couple songs, here's Coterie. This one is Lay Your Head on Mai.

0: Oh, man, what a story. What a story, this one here. Can you think of a food that you used to laugh at?
1: I used to laugh at. The only one that comes to my mind is durian, because durian smell.
0: Beef mince, man.
1: Why were people laughing at beef mince?
0: Oh, like back in the 80s. They're like, oh, man, that's cheap food.
1: Really?
0: Mm.
1: I love mince.
0: I love mince as well. But beef mince has officially become a luxury item in New Zealand, with the average price hitting more than $24 a kilo.
1: Wow, what the heck?
0: Costs more than chicken, man.
1: Now, you know what it is? It's because everyone's on their health journeys. That's why it's so, like, you know, lean mince is like a staple in that.
0: Are you sure that's the reason why?
1: Nah, I don't.
0: So it's gone up over 30% in just 2.5 years. And the bad news is prices probably won't come down until well into 2027. It's demand from overseas. Especially the US. It's pushing up prices, and beef supplies are really, really tight at the moment. So chicken is now almost $10 a kilo cheaper. So maybe it's time for people to switch.
1: Damn.
0: Crazy, yeah. But what was your reason again?
1: Oh, I don't know if, because my parents love to cook mince, so I wonder if they're going to keep getting it or not.
0: I was looking at it the other night, eh? I was like, oh, I'll just grab the chicken.
1: The chicken nuggets.
0: Bro, do you want to fight? Those are your headlines, all thanks to MJ Home. You're an egg, right? Where long-term rentals feel like dream homes.
1: Back into the beats right now. Here's

0: Rainey and producer Nips.
1: I was reading this real interesting story about how a Chinese animated film made by a mother and son for just $200 has now grossed more than $4 million thanks for it going viral online.
0: Damn.
1: The profit margin there is bigger than anything ever produced film-wise. So it initially sold just a few tickets and was a real limited theatrical release, but bro, because of the internet, the thing is just blowing up and it just keeps making money. And I was sitting here and I was thinking, what a market to crack, eh, China? And I was thinking to myself, I got a business idea. You ready for it?
0: I literally can't wait for it, Nate.
1: It's not going to sound awesome to you, but when you think about the practicality of it, remember last week we talked about how they're opening up all these new McDonald's over there?
0: Yes.
1: Wendy's has now just gone over there.
0: Yeah.
1: They've got a hot pot restaurant that does quite well in China. They've opened up a burger bar for each of those restaurants.
0: They got like a bit of a burger craze going on, eh?
1: They're enjoying trying new things. That's what I gather from all these stories, right? So what I'm going to take to China? Pasta.
0: Pasta?
1: Pasta. Because they just eat rice.
0: I'm sure there would be a... Are there no pasta joints in China? I'm sure they have pasta in China.
1: Well, they just heard of burgers, so I'm just getting in the queue, don't you think?
0: Why pasta? Talk me through it.
1: It's a different type of carb.
0: Okay.
1: You know, and you sell the Italian lifestyle.
0: Mm.
1: Like, you know, slick back hair, some pasta, bottle of wine. I thought you'd be more excited.
0: No, because someone texted through it, like, is it noodles the same thing, like similar?
1: Ah, damn it.
0: Because that's what was going through my head.
1: Nah, like,
0: because they do like handmade noodles in China. That's what they're known for.
1: My bad, everybody. I got everyone excited.
0: Bro, boo.
1: Okay, let me switch up.
0: Okay.
1: I'm gonna pivot real quick. Get rid of the pasta. Fries.
0: Don't you think that these burger joints would do fries as well? Like, alongside the burgers, like, surely the McDonald's and the Wendy's, they're going to provide fries too.
1: Okay. I'm ready to go. Next one. Are you ready? Next one. Croissants.
0: Okay, but I feel like in Asia, in places like China, they got, like, Asian bakeries. They do, like, breads and stuff like that. Maybe try straight away from food.
1: Gyms.
0: Oops. You're telling me that one of the most populated countries in the world is suffering from a lack of gyms.
1: Nah, because they're not bulky. Oh, no, I got it. Protein powder. I'll link up with NZ Muscle. You know you can't sell it in New Zealand anymore?
0: Honestly, just shut up.
1: We'll take your expired Mexican protein powder to China.
0: It's comic. Bro, honestly, man. You need a weekend, just think about it. You didn't come prepared there. Here's waiting your water, here on mine.

0: Now on his way in your water, here on the My Home Run, Nate Randy producer Nips. Yes, Nate.
1: You know, like I was just thinking about this. I've seen a meme, and I was like, oh man, everyone has friends that gossip with each other, but how about friends that build businesses with each other? That's what I'm trying to do with you guys, man. You know what I'm saying? Talking before about China, they got 1.405 billion people there.
0: It's crazy, man.
1: Some and Macca's has cracked the market there now. They're loving their burgers. And I was just trying to think of something else, right? Obviously, I got it wrong with the pasta.
0: Yeah, because they do noodles.
1: Yeah. I said fries. You're like, nope, because I'd be at the burger bars.
0: You'd assume so.
1: I said croissants. You're like, they got bakeries.
0: Mm-hmm.
1: Do they, though?
0: Yeah. They, like, even have Chinese bakeries here in New Zealand. So I'm assuming that there would be over there as well.
1: All right. Does anybody have a business idea we could take to China?
0: Because how many people did you say? 1.4.
1: 0.5 billion.
0: Far out.
1: Do you reckon they've had fidget spinners there? They probably make it there. Eh?
0: That's what I was. I'm assuming that they would be made there, right?
1: Yeah. Oh, man. Just imagine you crack it. Well, imagine if you took fidget spinners there for the first time when it first came up.
0: Oh, bro. That would go crazy. Hey. That would go crazy in China. Producer Nips, any business ideas?
2: I was just following Nate's like food thing. I don't reckon they'd have tacos over there.
1: Hey.
2: Maybe that could be the go.
1: Yo.
0: Like a New Zealand taco bar.
1: And it's easy to say? No, because that's the barrier you want to get across, right? Food that they can say easily. Taco. Why are you laughing?
0: Someone said traditional Samoan tattooing.
1: Ooh. Yeah, I've never seen.
0: But then you're just... I mean, it would be cool. Like, it's a cool idea, but then you'd have heaps of, like, heaps of singers. Someone goes, hangi?
1: True.
0: If we're going around the food.
1: Oh, who texts this through? What an idea. Pies.
0: They've got bakeries, do they not? No, not like.
1: Rickstar, clever man. He goes, school of rugby.
0: Imagine you have 1.4 billion people over there, maybe a little bit more, and you make an army of rugby players.
1: I figured out what Dish can do. He can pretend to be an All Black. We'll shift him over there. Dish can go over there and start the rugby school.
0: That's not a bad shout, man. That's not a bad shout.
1: You know how there's Adi Savia? There's Adi Bavia over here. So far, everyone's saying, a fight cover joint.
0: Yeah.
1: Might cause some fights
0: in China. Someone says that they have delicious pies over there. Over in China. Like they make a whole lot of different pastries.
1: So far, Hangi Shop might be the go away.
0: Yeah, or Boil Up. Boil Up's coming through a lot as well.
1: Mm. All right. Guys.
0: Does it need to be just food, guys? These business ideas?
1: No, because they're great connoisseurs of food,
0: yeah,
1: you know?
0: Yeah, true.
1: They make great food. They sell great food. So what better way to bridge the gap than coming over with some great food?
0: More variety.
1: Mm.
0: We'll brainstorm.
1: Yeah, we'll come back.
0: We'll come back to it. We're back into the beach right now. Bella Gang, Cushington, 21 Savage. Okay. I'm

0: Nate Randy and producer Nips. Hey, just real quickly, if you're thinking about a career change or taking a leap into teaching, Storm from the My Morning Crew has actually been catching up with past scholarship recipients to see what that journey is really like. So a Teach NZ scholarship, it takes off all the financial pressure so you can focus on what matters, becoming an inspiring teacher. And this week he caught up with Matua Modi, a Teach NZ recipient. 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We're back into the Beat Time next. 4 minutes away. Chain game going down in the next 10 minutes as well. So make sure you guys are keeping it locked on My.
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0: Show here on the My Home Run. Nate, Randy, producer Nick. If you want to win some movie tickets, man, it's the chain game.
1: Indeed it is. Someone's going to throw out a word, whether it's you or us, and then from then on, we just continue the chain. For example, a word could be break.
0: Time. Break time.
1: Time off.
0: Offside.
1: Side piece.
2: I lost, man. I lost.
1: We both lost.
2: Yeah, you get the gist of the game. Oh. You get the gist of the game. Hey, if you want to win some tickets to the brand new movie, which is Insidious, Out of the Further, out in cinemas as of yesterday, August 20th, give us a call right now, 0800-WIN-MY, 0800-946-624. One crucial rule, if you pause and you hear this timer, once that timer finishes, you have lost the game, okay? So 0800-WIN-MY, 0800-946-624, and we'll get you on after this. It's Justin Timberlake. This one is Mirrors here on MY.

0: Justin Timberlake. Now it is Mirrors here on the My Home Run, Nate and Randy. Time to hopefully win some movie tickets, man. This is the Chain Game, and joining us on Oi 100 Win My, we've got Hannah. Hannah, welcome to the show.
1: Kia ora, how are you guys?
2: We're good, thank you. Hey, you ready to play?
1: I'm ready.
2: Man, it's good for us to, you know, I was going to say a quote there. You know the quote?
0: I can't reach your mic.
2: Oh, sorry. Iron sharpens iron. Because, you know, this is the white man's language. We're having a go here. Hannah, who do you want to play? Do you want to play Randy or myself?
1: I'll play you.
0: Oh. Yes. Yes. Hannah, since you're our competitor for today, you get to choose the first word.
1: P.
2: Did I hear you correctly? Yeah. P?
1: T.
0: T?
2: T?
1: T.
2: Like, with a T for like tomato?
0: Or like tea as in T-E-E?
1: Cup of tea?
0: Okay.
2: You ready? Tea yeah. bag.
1: Bag holder.
2: Holder upper.
1: Upper downer.
2: Downer upper.
1: Upper ceiling.
0: Oh,
2: ceiling fan.
1: Fantastic.
2: You take it. Hey, you take it.
0: That's a grand one, Anna. Congratulations. The My Must See Movie tickets are all yours, all right?
1: Thank you, guys. Have a good one.
0: You too. See you later. Fantastic, she reckons.
2: She won in the first place when I said something else.
0: Bro, hard. You guys get downer, upper, downer.
2: Should have said uppercase.
0: Oh.
2: Or uppercut.
0: Again, like, you know.
2: Sorry, tough guy.
0: We're back into the beats right now.

0: Destiny's Child, that one is Bills here on the My Home Run. And we were teasing it since the start of the show. We got very special guests joining us just after 5 o'clock for Rush Hour, but they actually join us in the building. We've got Teeks and Bodie from AMP. Australia. Welcome to the studio, boys.
1: Thanks. A pleasure.
2: Don't even know if you guys are DJs or High Rocks athletes. Yeah. Looking good, boys.
1: Hey, we had to be comfy on the plane, man.
3: I thought it was going to be cold.
1: Yeah, we thought it was going to be freezing, but it was actually really nice weather today. Thank you, Auckland.
0: No worries, man. But the reason why we got you in here is because you guys are hosting a party here tomorrow up in Auckland. Is that right?
4: Yeah, correct. We've got a show. Well, I've got my own show, my first ever solo show tomorrow.
0: Mean.
4: 8 p.m. at East Street Hall.
0: Yeah. And where can people grab tickets and all that kind of stuff, man?
4: The tickets will be in the link in my bio.
0: Okay, so if you follow Teeks DJ on Instagram or just Teeks DJ through the 463, you'll be able to grab tickets. You don't want to miss out on this one, man. Last time they were here, they sold out.
2: So. Teeks, sit still, man.
1: He's nervous. He's seeing his idols.
2: This guy's rocking around in his chair.
3: I'm like half falling off.
0: Oh, man. Now, we're excited to have you on because, Teeks, you're going to be DJing for us from 5 to 5:30. What can we expect, bro? Sorry to throw you under a bus. He's never had to play clean music before.
4: Yeah. I was on the plane just like, listening to the songs, and I was like, oh, no, one swear word.
2: If you play a dirty song, you can be forgiven.
1: Oh, you can be fined.
0: Not all the songs, please. Me and Nate still need our jobs. But like we said, these guys are going to be DJing on the ones and twos just after 5 o'clock, which is going down next. If you want any requests, text through on 463. But the team from AMPM, they're going to be on for our Rush Hour up next. So make sure you guys are keeping it locked on. Bye.
5: 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One of the biggest voices in the world is about to take over. 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
5: is proud to bring you Olivia Dean, The Art of Loving Tour, October 17th for her biggest show to date, and My could be sending you there with a mate. 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

0: deets at my.rover.nz. My, your home of Olivia Dean live at Western Springs, October 17th.
1: Julie here.
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23: 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It's a Rush Hour for Friday. If you're on your way home, if you're getting ready for your weekend plans, we've got the perfect half an hour mix for you. DJ Teeks all the way from Australia joining us on the ones and twos. Enough talking from me. If you want to head to his event tomorrow, his first headline show, text DJ 4463 for all the details. But Teeks, bro, take it away when you're ready, my man.

0: DJ Teeks on the ones and twos for your rush hour here on a Friday, driving you home. If you want to hear more of that, like I'm talking about like an hour's worth or maybe just even a little bit more, remember he's got a show tomorrow up here in Tamaki Makaurau, Auckland, going down at East Street Hall. I believe the one and only Papa Jackson's on that lineup. Some other local New Zealand DJs are going to be on that lineup as well. If you text the keyword DJ through to 463, we'll send you a link to his Instagram account, and then all of the details will be in his bio for where you can grab tickets. East Street Hall tomorrow night, kicking off at 8 p.m. Appreciate you, brother. Appreciate you, my man. We're back into the beats up next. I'm Mai.
1: I just sent two lucky listeners on an all-expenses-paid trip to New York City to experience Chris Brown and Usher live. Flights, accommodation, tickets, the whole trip. And after the trip of a lifetime, this is what they had to say.
2: Guys, it was insane. Literally just vibes from the moment you enter. And they've got the DJ set and it was just crowd pumping.
3: Big step up from the White and Upper, isn't it?
2: Yeah. 100%. They brought out Future as well.
3: Oh!
2: They brought out Mary J. Blige. Like, oh my God. And Ashanti. They brought out so many people, guys. Oh,
3: that, so you don't get that in New Zealand, no, right? You don't get that.
2: We didn't see a fight at all, also. I took a ferry ride and seen the Statue of Liberty.
3: Wow.
2: Elite. The skyline of the city is just insane. I went to Times Square.
4: Oh,
2: which is
4: cool.
2: Immaculate. It's been so much fun.
1: And that, whānau, is what happens when you keep it locked to Mai. The next big concert, festival, or flyaway could have your name on it. Mai.
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1: 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Lay your head on
22: 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Of throwbacks.
1: Home of new music.
23: Teach me, baby. 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

0: Yeah, see, this is what happens, man. A Swiss tourist in Bali has been sentenced to 1 year in prison after insulting the island's sacred day of silence, known as Nyepi. So the 26-year-old posted videos of himself breaking the rules, walking to the beach, and calling the tradition crazy. He said he was hungry, frustrated, and didn't realize how serious the restrictions were, but the court said his posts offended Balinese people and their faith, and he's now paying a very expensive price for a social media rant.
1: Yeah, what an idiot.
0: Did you know about that, Nips?
2: I was there for it last year when I was over in Bali, and we had no idea what was going on, but we had to go and get a whole bunch of food before it, and all that was left was heaps of spicy ramen. So we just had the spiciest food all day, and it was just crazy.
0: Like, so everything's closed on that day?
2: Everything is closed. There's no taxis, there's no bars, there's no supermarkets, nothing.
0: Aye.
2: Yeah. It's like Waitangi Day for the Indonesian.
0: Yeah. It's always the tourists, eh?
1: Oh, yeah, that's, but because aren't they cracking down on influencers over in Bali as well?
2: Yeah, if you're going over there and influencing, you have to have a different kind of visa because you're promoting it on your platform and potentially earning money from it as well.
0: Is that why you didn't release your OnlyFans?
2: Yeah, I kept that to myself.
0: One man OnlyFans.
1: Only man.
0: Those are your headlines. All thanks to MJ Home, helping Kiwis into warm, healthy, long-term rentals.
1: Back into the beats right now.

0: is Dance With Me here on the My Home Run. Nate Randy, producer Nips.
1: Very interesting date today. You know, on this day, back in 1987, a classic movie came out, and I really want to school the youngsters on what a classic movie is. It's called Dirty Dancing. Producer Nips, I feel like you would know this movie.
2: This is embarrassing, but I did this production in high school. I was just one of the background characters.
1: I was talking to some people in the office. I was like, have you seen Dirty Dancing? It came out this day back in 1987. I've never heard of it.
3: This is the movie with the famous lift?
1: Yeah.
0: It is, eh?
1: R.I.P. Patrick Swayze.
0: Yeah.
1: But if you don't know what the movie is about, it was the summer of 1963.
0: Take us back, please, man.
1: There was a 17-year-old Francis, nicknamed Baby Houseman, where the famous catch cry is, nobody puts baby in the corner.
0: See, I'm too young for that. I know the movie. I'm too young for that phrase, though.
1: So the basic plot line is she falls in love with the resort's working class dance instructor because she's gone for a holiday with her wealthy family.
0: Uh-huh.
1: And then Johnny Castle learns to step in for an injured partner that she has. And then they enter a competition. And then I'll leave the rest up to your imagination. But if you get the chance to watch it, watch it. Let me know if it is actually still a good movie.
0: What are some of those movies alongside Dirty Dancing from back in the day that you would put up there?
1: Ghostbusters.
0: Damn, man. I thought you were a movie guy.
1: Yeah, Ghostbusters is a classic.
0: Is it?
1: Yeah. Footloose.
0: Footloose.
2: Saturday Night Fever as well. It's another good one.
1: That's like a decade further down, mate. That's like the 70s.
0: What about like Grease? Is that like in the same?
1: That's classic.
0: Mm.
1: Do you remember a movie called Roadhouse that Patrick Swayze was also in and then it got remade?
0: I've only seen the remade version.
1: It's every bouncer's dream, eh?
0: That's the UFC fighter, right?
1: Yeah.
0: The new one is with, what's his name?
2: Jake Gyllenhaal.
0: Yeah, Jake Gyllenhaal, that's the one.
1: That's back when bouncers had six packs. Shout out to Ami.
0: And we're back into the feed right now. It's Jennifer Lopez. Cool J, this one is all I have here on the mic.

0: Orange.
1: Throwing it back, Jennifer Lopez, our Cool J. All I have here on the My Home Run, we're back to the beats. Pardon me, I was about to burp. In the next 3.5 minutes, but also coming up in the next 10 minutes, TikTok news is going down for Friday, so make sure you guys are keeping a lock for that. I'm Mike.
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1: Producer Nate's filling in for Producer Shay. Happy Friday, everyone. How's everyone feeling? Bit of a welfare check, Nate.
17: Really, really good, man. It's been an awesome day. We're all dressed to the nines in our Tongan attire.
1: Mm-hmm. Happy Tongan Language Week.
17: We had a special guest come through, DJ Teeks.
1: Yes, shout out to Teeks. He's got a show tomorrow. If you do want all those details still, text DJ through to 463 alongside some New Zealand local DJs too.
17: How you doing, DJ Nips? Oh, sorry.
0: I was that talented.
17: Sorry, producer Nips.
0: I wish I could DJ. I was watching Teeks do his thing and I was like, far out. It's just so impressive the way his mind must work to be able to put those blends together.
1: I feel like because you're a musician, for those that don't know, I feel like you'd be able to pick it up quite easily.
0: I'd love to give it a proper try one time and actually put some time aside and try and learn how to do it. I'd love to learn.
17: This guy mixing Metallica into Guns N' Roses.
0: Oh, that sounds
17: at a MyFM gig. Hey, up next on the home run, we have your headlines. And this is a funny story, but not really. A prisoner was granted leave. This is in Aotearoa. A prisoner was granted leave to attend a funeral. You can guess what happens next.
1: Oh. We'll get into that in the next couple of songs. Here's General. Oh, no. Not General Fire. It's YG Marley Fire. Oh, my.

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1: And that one is Nija 101 here on the My Home Run. 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
3: A 38-year-old prisoner was given bail to attend a tangi in Wellington, but things went very wrong when he missed his flight at Dunedin Airport, and then he just gapped. Yeah, Gonski's.
1: Gonski's.
3: He was picked up by his partner, and then he headed back towards Dunedin, and then it just like triggered a major police operation. So armed police surrounded a house near a school. He was eventually arrested, but not before getting bitten by a police dog. So he's in hospital at the moment and facing another charge of breaching bail. But yeah,
0: because what's I don't know too much about those things, but what's the deal with like those things, like getting bail to go to like a funeral? Like, is it surely like you'd feel like a guard would go with you, or
3: most of the time that would happen?
0: Yeah. Like, what does he want of the more trustworthy ones?
3: They must have thought, Dunedin, where's he going to go?
0: True. Yeah.
3: I don't know. It's different in Auckland, bro. You get the legs chain, the wrist chain, and that's just to go to the hospital.
0: Oh, a bane.
3: Anyway, those are your headlines. All thanks to MJ Home. If you're searching for a house to rent long term, check out MJ Home.
0: Back into the beat right now. 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
3: Battery charger.
4: Sarah Colwell from Plymouth in England is a dead set Pom who now sounds like she's from Shanghai.
5: It wasn't until I was in the ambulance on the way to the hospital, she actually said, are you aware of the way you're speaking? And I said, oh, I sound like I have a slur. And she said, no, you sound like you can work at a Chinese restaurant.
3: Crashed.
0: Wait, so you're telling me she woke up with a Chinese accent?
6: Yeah. I've seen this before.
0: With another accent or specifically?
6: No, it was a new story years ago. Something happens. I don't know whether it's a stroke or maybe they've hit their head or something and they wake up with a concussion and it just changed. There's a name for this condition. Because this one guy woke up sounding Nigerian. And funnily enough, it was another person in England.
0: Like, if you think about it, like the science behind it, it's actually kind of amazing that that can happen. You can change in the way that you speak is now... Can she speak Chinese or it's just the accent?
6: Just the accent.
0: Whoa. Man, that wouldn't fly in anywhere, to be honest.
6: The only person that could get away with it would be like UA.
0: What do you mean?
6: Like no one would think anything different.
3: No, welcome to my FM.
6: Oh, it's called FAS, Foreign Accent Syndrome. So it's a rare medical condition where brain changes alter speech rhythm, pitch, and pronunciation, making a person sound like they have a foreign accent or a different regional dialect.
0: True.
6: So sometimes it may pick up accents stored in your brain after you've talked to someone with an accent.
0: True.
6: And it just accesses that because it's trying to find your right speech pattern.
0: Yeah. If you could have an accent, what would it be?
6: Probably Jamaican, eh?
0: I was thinking the same thing. I was thinking the same thing. That was Spanish, like a South American kind of twang.
6: Mm. Producer Nips?
7: Yeah, I was going to say like Brazilian. South American would be gas, I reckon.
6: Hard out. Any accent you don't want to wake up with?
0: I can't say mine.
6: Crasher. No, which is it?
0: I wouldn't mind any.
6: Hey.
0: Well, what about you?
6: No, I'll go after you.
0: No.
6: You're good.
0: We're back into the beats right now. Here's Usher. Alicia Keys.

0: Latest from Brent Fires. Some new R&B here on mine. That one is called Like It Was. You got the My Home Run, Nate Randy, and producer Nips.
1: This is real buzzy news. I've never ever seen anything like this. There's a pharmaceutical company called Moderna and Merck, right? And they've just passed their phase 3 clinical testing for a cancer vaccine.
0: Oh, wow.
1: A vaccine for cancer. So it's the first ever, and the vaccine is built from each patient's own tumor and is made to combat melanoma along with traditional cancer treatment. So Australian researchers are now expanding the testing to other types of cancers and expect to unveil the full results in October.
0: Damn.
1: That'll be awesome.
0: Because melanoma is skin cancer, right?
1: Yes.
0: Damn. That's a game changer.
1: It is a game changer.
0: Wow.
1: I just hope it's not one of those situations. You know how these companies, they have all these amazing cures that they have or...
0: I know what you mean.
1: Treatments.
0: Yeah, I know what you're saying.
1: They price it up the wazoo, man.
0: Yeah. Like, if it goes successful, then they're like, oh, we're gonna market this at, boom, this price, and only certain people can...
1: Like, you got to travel overseas to get it done, and then it costs you the same price as a house. But anyway, it's good news regardless. We'll just see how it pans out.
0: Mm. Hey, we're back into the Beats Up next. 4 minutes away. Going to catch up with Dish from the My Heart 20. See what's going down on the show after 7. Make sure you guys are keeping it locked on My.
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0: Marcus Brown. And that one is obvious. Here on the Maha Home Run, Nate and Randy. We've got Dish on the Maha 20 in here.
1: Yeah. Kia ora. What's up, boys? Happy Friday, man.
0: I've been loving the hat selections lately, Us.
1: Oh, thanks, Us.
0: You're looking good.
1: Bro, I've been hard to watch, like, trying to do my research in hats and stuff. And I think I got a business idea. I reckon I want to make hats one day.
2: Yo.
0: You should.
1: Yo, and start selling them off and stuff. But yeah, nah, thanks, Us.
2: You probably don't want to share what your plan is, eh, in case someone takes it.
1: Nah, yeah. I want to make something that's more unique because everyone does hats now.
2: Yeah.
1: But I'm trying to find what the next big thing type of buzz, eh?
2: Oh, that's interesting because you can even do so many things with a hat.
0: Yeah.
1: I know, right?
0: Put the snap at the front.
2: chin strap on your.
1: No, I'm trying to build up the collection, do the research, and then who knows, finally, one day. Might make some hats. Yeah. Oh. But we'll see.
2: Dish is such a cool name too. Where you just to name the brand that.
0: Yeah, hi, Dish.
1: Oh, actuals?
2: Yeah.
1: Oh, I was going to come Big up with
0: D?
1: Something else.
0: Oh, nah. Sure.
1: Big D.
0: Sorry.
2: Why big?
0: No, like size.
2: You
0: like
2: see
0: his
2: it?
0: Height. No.
2: Dang, I can't see.
0: Hey, anyways, what's going on the show after 7?
1: Bro, honestly, when I came in here, I was like, man, what are we talking about today? It's all giveaways. Ooh. We've got a $200 Denny's voucher, $200 grocery voucher to celebrate Te Wiki o Te Reo Māori. We've also got our Maimasi movie tickets, and I've got the My Hot 20 hot ticket, and we're catching up with a local from Rotorua. From Rotorua Boys High School, they've started up a band.
2: Nice.
1: And they're doing quite well.
2: Awesome.
0: When is Te Wiki o Te Reo Māori, by the way? Is that coming up soon? Because this is the end of Tonga Language Week.
2: Why are you looking at me?
0: No, I'm just trying to get a general. Is it September?
2: Yeah, September.
0: It is.
1: So
0: it is.
1: Yeah.
0: So it's coming up soon.
1: Some vouchers to help you guys prep for Te Wiki.
0: Producer Nips, the Māori on the show, he said 14th of September.
2: Hey, any hookups on the Denny's voucher?
0: Yo, I was just going to ask. Gee, $200 is a lot to spend at Denny's, man.
2: Only 50.
1: The only way you guys could get some is if I don't give it away tonight.
0: Don't say that.
2: Yo. Yo, just...
0: No.
1: I just don't call someone Becky.
0: No. They work hard to get you these sponsors for your show, man. You're supposed to give it away.
2: If you give me the voucher, I'll film... No, wait, listen. If you give me the voucher, I'll film myself eating there and then make a reel. And they go, shout out Denny's. Yo.
0: Oh, content creator.
1: What about the listeners? What do they get?
2: Yeah, they can watch and like my video.
0: Don't do that, Dish. Give it to someone who deserves it, man. $200, bro. We're back into the beats right now. Dish holding it down after 7 o'clock, and you're going to want to lock in because it's just giveaways on giveaways. Honestly, man. Here's Kendrick SZA, all the stars on my...

0: Young Miami, that one is Spend That here on the My Home Run. Nate Randy and producing Nims.
1: What do you think of that song?
0: I think it's meant for the clubs. That's what I think. That I think that song will go crazy like in the late hours of the night, early hours of the morning. I don't think it's appropriate for radio, but it's still a banger.
1: Like, it's catchy as hell.
0: Yeah, it's catchy.
1: Hey, just some important dates to remember or like events happening this weekend. On Saturday at 3 p.m, the Black Ferns take on Australia at Mount Smart.
0: Yes.
1: Pack it out. Everyone go along. It's going to be a great game. And also the All Blacks play the Springboks for the first test, 3 a.m. Sunday morning.
0: Damn.
1: Everyone's nervous, eh?
0: It's an early wake up.
1: I was talking to a couple of guys from upstairs in the sports department. They're not that confident. I don't know why.
0: Really?
1: Yeah.
0: Producer Nips, you got a whole bunch of mates in the sport world.
2: I don't know. I was looking at the team list before. It looks really strong. Some kind of younger players coming through as well. Like Ruben Love starting at 10 will be really interesting. He could potentially open the game up. I don't know how it's going to go, to be honest. It'd be a good watch, though.
1: You want to place a bet?
0: What's the bet?
1: Can I use your... Do you have a betting counsel? No.
0: I'm trying to get you out of these bad habits, man.
1: It's not.
0: You just got your Sky City ban taken off you.
1: I need to test it out too.
0: Yeah, we should go.
1: Yeah.
0: Like, just go around the vicinity and see how long it takes before security come and tackle you.
1: Anyway, good luck to the ABs and also the Kiwi Ferns.
0: Yes, we're back into the beats right now. It's Montel Jordan. This is how we do it on my...

0: Friday, fellas. That is us done and dusted.
1: Happy days, happy days.
0: How about a good week this week, man? I mean, every week's a good week.
1: Producer Nebs, second week done and dusted for you?
2: Yeah, bro. I'm absolutely loving it, eh? Like, the weeks are just going so fast. I've never, like, gone home with my face hurting so much from laughing, so it's just an absolute pleasure. It really is.
1: Was that forced laughter over at the edge then?
2: No. Nah, we're more like jump around and just dance to music.
1: Yes.
2: Like, it's like a different kind of like belly laugh over here. It's
1: yes,
2: really
1: of
2: fun,
1: course.
2: Man.
1: My apologies, sir. My apologies.
0: Hey, how was it wearing your first like traditional Tongan outfit today, Nips?
2: Honestly, I've never felt cooler in my entire life. All the friends over at the edge, so they were like, oh, look at this guy.
0: Nah,
2: look at this guy.
0: He's being humble. When he says all the friends, he means all the girls.
1: All the girls.
0: All the girls wanted this guy today.
1: If you go look at the video that we posted today for Tongan Language Week, you'll see a whole bunch of random pretty white girls in there. That's his crowd.
0: Those are all for producer names.
2: Honestly, how I felt in that video.

0: is when you have to invite your little brother along so that your mum doesn't get angry at you. It's like, no, you take your brother with you right now.
1: How are you feeling today, Us?
2: Yeah, good, man. It's been a great week. Fun every day. Good to be around you guys. Looking forward also to the weekend.
1: Yes.
2: What about you?
1: I feel great, man. Busy weekend ahead. I'm glad that we've had a whole bunch of fun because this weekend I'm just going to be moving the whole time.
2: Hey.
1: Getting rid of, yeah, cleaning the house, getting ready to move house. Excited, but like also just like Siebs because it's like, oh, it's a whole bunch of moving shit around.
2: I always hear that. What does that mean?
1: What do you mean?
2: Siebs.
1: Oh, like can't be stuffed.
2: Oh.
1: Yeah. Because we can't say the F word.
2: Nah, I've just never heard it before, but I hear all you youngins say.
1: Yeah, it's like, yeah, you can't be stuffed to do it.
2: Damn, I feel 80. Anyway, if you missed the show at all in any part today, we've got a podcast that's up. If you go to Rover, if you go to Spotify, you just search My Home Run. Producer Neps, weaving the magic that he has, he always makes sure that the whole episode is up.
1: Mm-hmm. 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Peace.
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1: Yes, Tala Falava, kia ora, my loilele, and welcome on into the Maha 20 countdown for your Friday. Happy Friday, whanau. Short and sweet shift as always. And then we hand the reins over to Mauso DJ Jordan Lee to start mixing it up on the ones and twos and kickstarting off your weekend vibes. Bro, to be honest, it's a bit of an easy show today, eh? I've got nothing but giveaways for you guys. We have our My Must See Movie of the Week to give away. We have My Hot 20 Hot Ticket. Stan Walker, if you want to see him live in either Christchurch or in Tamaki, I got you covered. And then, of course, the biggest one of them all, a $200 Denny's voucher to give away. Oh, and a $200 grocery voucher to celebrate Te Wiki o Te Reo Māori, which is heading into your town this September. All you need to do is text the keyword Reo through to 463. Tell us how you're keeping the reo alive in your town, and I could be calling you back. Holy wreck, what a show, man. I feel like Santa. We're going to kickstart off our show, though, with last night's number one song, Beyonce featuring Jay-Z. This one is Morning Dew, the remix.

0: Beyonce, Jay-Z, Morning Dew, the remix. Last night's number one song on your Maha Tuni countdown for your Friday night. Happy Friday, whanau. Massive shout out to the Taniwha, the brothers from up north in the NPC who defeated Canterbury last night, 36-12, and winning the Ranfurly Shield for the first time ever in 48 years. What a record, man.
1: For the first time since 1978. The Ranfurly Shield, the famous Loggerwood, is heading to the far north. It is Northland's trophy.
0: Very special moment. Even doing it in Christchurch, beating Canterbury, it's just honestly, like, the Ranfurly Shield holds a lot of history, and then seeing the boys win it last night, just absolute scenes. And then when they arrived this morning in Northland at the local airport, this is what they were met with.

Honestly, what a way to come back home and be welcomed by your community. Hey, shout out to the boys from Northland. Hey, coming up in the next three songs, whānau, we are catching up with a very special guest from the band called Kotahi Te Rā, a band out of Rotorua Boys High School. We're catching up with Nani's chatting about the band and their brand new single. Make sure to keep a lock right now. Your number 20 for your Friday night, Wale Almeen, Overthink.

0: 18 on Yamaha 20 countdown for your Friday night. I'm holding back here on Yamaha 20 for your Friday night. And joining us over the phone, whānau, a very special guest from the band Kotahi Te Rā out of Rotorua Boys High School, who won the 2025 Smoke Free Tangata Beats. And with winning that, they got themselves the opportunity to film a music video and record their first ever single. We got the Uso Nannies over the phone. Kia ora, my brother. Just for the mai whānau who aren't too familiar with you guys, can you just give us a quick intro into who you are, please?
1: Kia ora, my name is Tiwa Mairangi West Tatare. Everyone just calls me Nannies. I go to Rotorua Boys High School, and I'm part of the national winning band of Tangata Beats known as Kotahi Te Rā.
0: Easy, bro. Talk to us about the name of the band. I believe there's a bit of meaning behind it, eh?
1: Yeah. So the meaning behind our name, Kotahi Te Rā, it's translated into one day. And reason why we got that name, or we chose that name, is because that was the amount of time we had left for our rehearsal for our regional finals in Rotorua.
0: We don't have the full band joining us over the phone. Do you want to give a quick shout-out to the whole band, Us?
1: Yeah, quick shout-out, easy shout-out to the rest of our band, Tariki Rogers on the bass, Tiri Mana and Tirona Webster Tare on our guitars, and our drummer, Wepiha Webster. Shout out to them for being a part of this band and getting through the win. Oh, yeah, big shout out to Mr. Hay. Not sure if he's listening or not, but yeah, big shout out to him, Mr. Hay. He was the reason why we're all together and where we are right now.
0: You guys got the opportunity to put together a single, film, a music video. Do you want to talk to us about what the song is and what it's about?
1: Yeah, of course. So the song, it's been released today. It's out on Spotify and YouTube.
0: Oh, wow.
1: Go listen to it. It's known as Boogeyman's Disguise. So this song, it is about one of our kuia who had her facial markings, the moko kowai, been placed up on a billboard by Hobson Pledge without her consent.
0: Mm.
1: And I went to my parents because I seen it on our local news and I was like, what's this? They seen it and obviously we had a connection back. So I went back to the boys, messaged them saying, what do you reckon? Should we do this? They said, it's pretty heavy on us. I'll be a bit political. But I said, well, music's the only way to get through any message, to get it out to the world.
0: 100%, like, man.
1: Yeah, nah, true that. So then I was like, so what do you reckon? They said, yeah, nah, let's do it. So then came up with the lyrics, with the tune, and I went to practice, gave them what they needed to do, and then obviously took it out, and now it's up on Spotify.
0: Very congratulations on all your guys' success and all that stuff. And even with the song being officially on Spotify, what's the plans for the future? Are you guys looking to pursue music as a career?
1: Nah, but our plans, in our heads and in our minds, obviously, hopefully, to see everyone up on their One Love stage.
0: Hey, what a goal! I take it your guys' favorite subject is music.
1: Oh, yeah, music is the only one.
0: Nannies, my brother, bro, we appreciate you for joining us. Sucks that we couldn't have the full band, but since you're here, actually, we're going to play out your song. I'm not going to do it any justice, Nannies. I'm going to hand the reins over to you if you can do me the honors of introducing your song for the first time ever on my FM.
1: Oh, I got you. Alrighty, Tiwi. So right here, we got the one, the only, the first single by Kotahi Te Rā.

0: saw Narnia?
1: What?
0: Nah, I never saw
1: it. The Lion, the Witch, and the Wardrobe.
0: I know the story, but nah, I never watched the movie.
1: Oh, I'm quite fond of that movie. That's the one where, when I was a kid, I mimied myself in the cinemas. Remember that story?
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LMA 100 coming in at number 16 on your Mile 20 countdown for your Friday night. Now, my must-see movie of the week, Insidious Out of the Further. It's in cinemas right now. Finally, if you want to score yourself a family pass, all you got to do is text the keyword movie 32463. Having earned over $740 million at the global box office, the Insidious franchise returns with a new family and a terror that redefines what the Further is capable of. If you want to check it out, movie 32463. We're getting back into the beats right now. Some T-Pain and Young Jock, buy you a drink. Oh my.

Young Miami, spin there here on Yamaha 20 with Dish hanging out with you for your Friday night. And this weekend, Fano is jam-packed with sports. Holy hecka! Kick-starting us off tomorrow, 3 p.m. Black Ferns versus Australia. The Wallaroos going down at Go Media Stadium for the O'Reilly Cup. And then, of course, the Mighty Waz, 7:30 p.m. Eagle Stadium in Sydney, taking on the Rabbitohs. And then you got to take a quick nap, because you're going to wake up at 3 a.m. and catch South Africa versus the All Blacks, Ellis Park, Johannesburg, rugby's greatest rivalry, 3 a.m. in the morning on a Sunday. And then the Warriors women's team will also be taking on the Roosters over in Sydney at Allianz Stadium for the NRLW round eight. There's a lot of sports going on, man. Honestly, it's like heaven for all the sports watchers out there. We're going to get back into your beats right now with the Maha Tini Throwback. Peter Andre.

your deal. Difference between getting you out of your deal and letting you out of your deal. Damn, against your will, how many new names do you got on your wheel? Damn, how many more times is y'all gonna keep calling this?

0: Number 12 on your Maha Tourney countdown, Drake, Janice, STFU here on your Maha Tourney. Now, we know that Olivia Dean has been hot on the market and no one can get tickets because it's all sold out. There's a lot of drama. But we have your chance to win a double pass, whanau. She's upgraded her show to the Western Springs Bowl. And we want to hook you up with a double pass because we know you can't get any. So every time you hear two Olivia Dean tracks play back to back on MyFM, you got to be the first one to call through on 0800 when my... this is how it went down earlier today on the My Home Run.
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0: Number 11 on your Maha 20 countdown for your Friday night, Kehlani featuring Usher. That one is Shoulda Never. We're getting into your top 10 in the next 3 minutes. Whanau, make sure to keep it locked. But also, I'm going to let you know how you can score yourself a $200 Denny's voucher, all on us. Make sure to keep it locked on my
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3: 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You don't stop because you don't have to. 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So when you're deep in a mission and hunger kicks in, grab one. 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
12: 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Happy Friday, whanau. We got 10 more songs to count down, but also, in preparation of Te Wiki o Te Reo Māori, hitting your town in September, we want to hear from you. Text the keyword reo 3463 and let us know how you're keeping the reo alive in your town or within your whanau. And I could be calling you back tonight and giving your $200 grocery voucher. It's that easy. But coming up in the next 3 songs, oh my gosh, another giveaway. If you've been texting the keyword DEN, D-E-N 3463, get your phones ready. I could be calling you back. And as soon as I call you, I don't want to hear hello. I want to hear the Denny's jingle. Breakfast, lunch, and dinner time. Anytime is Denny's time. We'll be calling someone back in the next 3 songs. Make sure to keep it locked on my.
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0: Boys to men, end of the road here on your Maha 20. With Desh hanging out with you for your Friday night.
1: When Denny's for dinner with the Maha 20.
0: That is right. I've got a $200 Denny's voucher to give away. And all you got to do, if you've been texting the keyword DEN, DEN3463, I'm going to be calling someone back. And as soon as you answer, I want to hear that Denny's jingle. If you don't answer the Denny's jingle, you can't win today. We'll give someone a call now.
2: Breakfast, lunch, and dinner time. Anytime's
0: a
2: Denny's time.
0: Hey! Who's this on
2: Oli 101 Mai? Oh, this is Dane, bro.
0: Dane, my brother. Hey, congratulations. You knew that jingle straight off the bat. You answered. Congratulations. The $200 Denny's voucher is all yours.
2: Yeah, real. Appreciate that, bro. Thank you.
0: All goods, man. Well, what's the first thing you're going to order when you go Denny's?
2: Oh, it's been a minute, eh? Maybe... Oh, they got the curly fries, actually.
0: Yeah,
2: maybe some of them.
0: Yeah, bro, you can't go wrong with curly fries, my brother. Well, Dean, my brother, congratulations. Hold the line. I'll get some more details, but that $200 Denny's voucher is all yours, eh?
2: Yep, appreciate that, bro. Thank you so much.
0: Man, if you registered and you didn't win, unlucky. I'm sorry, but I'm pretty sure that wraps up our innies for Denny's for the week. No more $200 Denny's vouchers. Holy hecka. Good thing, though, we still got a $200 grocery voucher up for grabs in preparation of Tamiki or Te Reo Māori. Make sure to keep it locked. Here's your number 8.
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2: I got my own bands, I got my own ends, I got my own money. I don't need you to do anything. But if you want to be there for me, be there for me.

0: A lot of Tiana Taylor, 4L, a Maha 20 Heat Seeker for your Friday night. Hey, now, we've been showing our support and celebrating Te Wiki o Te Reo Māori because it is hitting your town in September. We want to get you guys prepped up and ready to go. So all we needed from you was to text the keyword reo 2463 and let us know how you're keeping the reo alive within the your town or within your whānau. And I could be calling you back tonight and giving you a $200 grocery voucher and a Te Wiki o Te Reo Māori prize pack. We got Johnny on 0800 with Mai. Johnny, can you just tell the Mai whānau how you've been keeping the reo alive in your family?
1: Yeah, so that's correct. Texted through with my three boys, so they're aged 6, 8 and 13. Every day after school, I just have a bit of a kōrero with them about how their day went at kura and just get a check-in more so with, you know, how the day's been going and that sort of thing. Other than that, it's just trying to include it with normal things around the house too, just to get a bit more of an awareness and getting them a bit more closer to their culture. So that's a bit about where we utilize it quite a bit with the boys.
0: Yeah, that's beautiful, Johnny. Hey, listen, because you've been doing that, you've been keeping the reo alive, we are going to hook you up with the $200 grocery voucher and a Te Wiki o Te Reo Māori prize pack. How does that sound?
1: Oh, ka pai. Thank you, team. Really appreciate that. That's awesome.
0: All good, Johnny. Hey, hold the line. I'll get some more details, all right?
1: Awesome. Thank you.
0: All in support of Te Wiki o Te Reo Māori whānau heading into your town in September. 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
1: That is right. It is that time of the night to crown that number one song and wrap up our My Hot 20 for the week. Whanau, shout out to everyone who has been voting. 19 songs down, one to go. Just a quick recap from our top five. Coterie, Lay Your Head at number five. Blast, Just My Type at number four. Femi, Noble coming in at number three. And YG, Marley just played Fire coming in at number two, which means they're running it back. Holy hecka, this song's been doing numbers. Running it back for another night in a row on the number one spot in the Mahal 20. Beyonce, Jay-Z, Morning Dew, the remix.

Beyonce, Jay-Z, Morning Dew, the remix coming in at number one for your Maha Tuni countdown and wrapping up the countdown for the week, whanau. We are stoked to present Stan Walker, a symphonic experience live in Tāmaki Makaurau and in Christchurch. And I've got a double pass up for grabs, whanau. All you got to do is text the keyword HOT 32463. Tell us your name and what show you want to go to. And I'll chuck you in the draw to win a double pass to see Stan Walker live in whichever show you want to go to. Or you can head on over to the Maha Attorney Instagram page and comment down below on the post that we've got there. And I'll be picking someone to win that double pass. Hitting Christchurch Saturday, 7th of October at Wolfbank Arena. Then you'll make his way up here to Tāmaki. You'll be hitting up Trust Arena, 17th of October. Auckland is sold out. You can't buy any more tickets, but if you're around and about in Christchurch, tickets are still on sale, my.rover.nz for more info. We're getting into some bonus tracks for your Friday night right now. Wycliffe Jean, Santana, Marty.

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3: Kia ora whānau, this is Ray here from the band Subtribe. This is our new single Te Waka featuring Casual Healing. This song was written as a dedication to our ancient Polynesian ancestors that travelled all the way from Hawaii to Aotearoa. It's also a call to arms for all our Māori people to rise up, come together and unite. Hope you enjoy, whānau.

Blue Central, hit him up style, wrapping up the show for us for your Friday night. That is me, done and dusted, Fano. Jordan Lee will be taking over from now on after 9 p.m. on the ones and twos. But that is me, done and dusted. I'll catch you guys back here on Monday. You guys have a great weekend. Stay safe and stay blessed. Up the Wasps, up the ABs, up the Black Ferns, up the Warriors women's team. There's a whole lot of sports.

0: going on the weekend, so you can't get bored. But yeah, first test, South Africa and All Blacks over in Johannesburg. 3 a.m. wake up. We'll see if we can wake up for that game. But you guys stay safe, man. I'll catch you guys back here on Monday. Have a good night. Bye, man.
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0: is proud to bring you Olivia Dean, The Art of Loving Tour. 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

Australia's pumped to present a brand new festival taking over one of the most iconic places in Aotearoa. 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

0: 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Kewaiorea Western Springs Bowl.
1: My
0: is proud to bring you Olivia Dean, The Art of Loving Tour. October 17th for her biggest show to date. And Mai could be sending you there with a mate.
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0: My. Look at you just getting home. It's the early morning shit party with DJ Dazzle on My.

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3: 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Okay.

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0: I just sent two lucky listeners on an all-expenses-paid trip to New York City to experience Chris Brown and Usher live. Flights, accommodation, tickets, the whole trip. And after the trip of a lifetime, this is what they had to say.
1: Guys, it was insane. Literally just vibes from the moment you enter. And they've got the DJ set and it was just crowd pumping.
2: Big step up from the White and Upper, isn't it?
1: Yeah. 100%. They brought out Future as well.
3: Oh!
1: They brought out Mary J. Blige. Like, oh my God. And Ashanti. They brought out so many people, guys. Oh,
2: that, so you don't get that in New Zealand, no, right? You don't get that.
1: We didn't see a fight at all, also. I took a ferry ride and seen the Statue of Liberty.
0: Wow.
1: Elite. The skyline of the city is just insane. I went to Times Square.
0: Oh,
1: which is
0: cool.
1: Immaculate. It's been so much fun.
0: And that, whānau, is what happens when you keep it locked to Mind. The next big concert, festival, or flyaway could have your name on it. My.
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0: is proud to bring you Olivia Dean, The Art of Loving Tour. October 17th for her biggest show to date. And Mai could be sending you there with a mate.
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3: DJ said, single ladies, put your hands up. And this guy said, yo, put your hand up. And just took my hand for me. You know you don't have to message me every time to let me know you got

0: 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If you understand the child's world, everything that shapes the child, nurtures child. 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

0: I just sent two lucky listeners on an all-expenses-paid trip to New York City to experience Chris Brown and Usher live. Flights, accommodation, tickets, the whole trip. And after the trip of a lifetime, this is what they had to say.
1: Guys, it was insane. Literally just vibes from the moment you enter. And they've got the DJ set and it was just crowd pumping.
2: Big step up from the White and Upper, isn't it?
1: 100%. They put up Future as well. They put up Mary J. Blige. Like, oh my God. And Ashanti. They put up so many people, guys. Oh,
2: so you don't get that in New Zealand, right? You don't get that.
1: We didn't see a fight at all, also. I took a ferry ride and seen the Statue of Liberty. Wow. Elite. The skyline of the city is just insane. I went to Times Square.
3: Oh,
1: which is
3: cool.
1: Immaculate. It's been so much fun.
0: 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The next big concert, festival or flyaway could have your name on it. 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
9: 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Matter of fact, after the club, you know what I'm talking about? Me and my gonna be together, know what I'm saying? I ain't even worried about them really, though. I'm just looking at you. You know,

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3: Let's go!
4: Not only am I learning about you, my whānau, but I'm also learning about the Waz community, right? Mm. The Waz fandom, we're one of the best out there, if not the best. And something that Aaron experienced yesterday while I was at the doctor's, sent me a message, I go, bro, what? A doctor's receptionist?
5: Yeah, so a patient was leaving and he's like, have a good day, up the Waz. And she goes, up the Waz. And she's like this older Islander lady. She'll probably be like in her like late 50s or something.
6: I love that.
5: And then the news was playing and they were talking about how, who's the guy? Nathan Cleary.
4: Potentially, yeah.
5: Might potentially be going to the Waz. She goes, nah, cut ties with him. So just an unexpected.
7: Does she sound like thing. That? Do the accent.
5: No, I'm not doing the accent.
6: Yeah, what did she say? It's exactly how she said it.
7: Yeah, I want to be taken into that moment of an island lady saying up the Waz.
4: One man, be brave.
5: It's the one accent I actually can't do.
4: Good save.
6: Good save.
4: So, my final, what I wanted to know from you is, where are all the Waz fans working, all right?
7: Mm-hmm.
4: Where are you making your bag? How are you getting Pootia into the bank?
6: This is great. There's a real array of employment. Construction, digger operator.
4: Saw that coming.
6: That's
4: from
6: the first one. Steph's texting, NZ Blood Service, West Auckland, Henderson. Up the Waz, baby.
7: Nice, Steph.
6: All right, this text here. I work for Manaaki Order in Waikerea Prison, alcohol and other drug services. Up the Waz, baby.
4: Okay.
6: Aviation, military.
7: Wow.
6: NZ Police. We've got up the Waz, unemployed, on the benefit. Here we are. Cheers. We've got another one that says, I'm on the Benny. I'm the biggest Waz supporter. My cousin's also a big supporter, and he's on the Benny too. Benny Gang.
7: Okay. Crazy you're using my tax money to buy your jersey. Yeah. Crazy.
6: We've got a chicken catcher, law student, social worker. This says, up the Waz, council toilet and bus stop cleaner, clearing all the rubbish, leftover alcohol, all of that stuff, working nightlife, ensuring our kids catching school buses are nice and safe.
7: Hey, appreciate your service.
6: Fonterra.
7: Wow.
6: We also got hospital manager, there you go, from the hospital. Truck driver, up the Waz.
4: Wow.
6: Insurance specialist, big Waz fan. Big Waz fan, I'm a nurse, flight attendant, up the Waz. Oh my God, guys. They're all over Aotearoa.
4: What I love about this the most is that the Waz Nation are representing the wider parts of Aotearoa. Everyone always thinks this is Auckland. Auckland's Waz fans. Mm-hmm. But up and down Aotearoa, we know that you are making your bank in many ways if you are a Waz fan. I've left this to Aaron to kind of like try and collate where most Waz fans work.
7: And we got nurses in here too.
4: We got nurses, like, you know.
6: For all the boys that are texting, I'm a gigolo.
7: Shut up. No, you're not.
4: Yeah. Prove it.
7: Only your stomach jiggles.
6: Oh my God.
4: Oh, that was good. So good.
7: Someone says, hearty Waz fan here. Uh-huh. This says a lot. They're a manager at Dynasty Sport.
6: Oh, yeah, but
4: they also make their jerseys?
7: Nah, but I've got this issue, man. Ages ago, I don't know.
6: Be careful about what you say about Dynasty.
4: Because we love Dynasty.
7: Nah, get ready for it. I'm cutting the music for this.
4: Oh, God.
7: Now, 2 years ago, I hit up that. I'm assuming that you're the same manager, Tyler, for our MyFM Touch uniforms. And you guys just ghosted me.
6: Oh, no.
7: Typical Warriors supporters. Never following through.
6: Do you remember Tyler's last name?
7: Nah.
6: Oh, okay.
7: Well, oh, yeah, because your mans used to work at Dynasty, eh?
6: Yeah, he did back in the day, actually. Yeah.
7: Anyway, great jerseys. Need to work on your communication skills, though.
6: Hey, a florist. Up the Waz.
4: Someone taught liquor. Halasima. Up the Waz. Liquor's old teachers. Up the liquor. Liquor. Halasima.
6: Pal said, police commissioner here.
4: Aaron, after collating the information, where are most of the Waz fans that are part of the My Whānau?
7: Where are they working?
5: It's quite a hard one to do because usually it's like a clear landslide, but there are so many different people from different walks of life texting through. But the most consistent one would be truck drivers.
6: Yep.
4: Yep.
5: Then courier drivers.
4: Yep.
5: And then in third place, lawyers.
6: Woo!
7: Lawyers. Yes. Yeah. And we got lawyers listening to the show.
4: Interesting.
6: Of course we do.
7: It's such a community, eh?
4: Your Dynasty person messaged back, by the way. They said, not me, but Tyler's one of the owners.
7: Oh, is he one of the owners?
4: Yeah. Oh. Try again now.
7: Well, in your next meeting, can you tell him, where's our touch uniform, man? I might have to reissue sizing because we've all put on weight.
4: No, I'm going the other way.
2: your Saturday morning catch up with the My Morning Crew. Also

0: be. They're right there. Holding back, it's Amma right here with the My Morning Crew, man. It's the best bits of the week this week, just in case you miss something, man. We always say, if you miss a little bit, you're going to miss a lot, man. So we got you back on this.
1: Miss the laughs, chaos and yarns?
2: Here's what went down with the My Morning Crew this week.
0: We're talking about your genetic makeup this
3: morning. Yeah, something I heard Nixon say yesterday made me dawn on this question. Which culture do you subscribe most to if you are multicultural?
4: Okay. Mm.
3: Text me 463, you're on into my mind.
4: All right, here are some texts here. JP has said, I'm a quarter Samoan, Balangi as, but I wish I was brown sometimes. Would love to get more connected to that side of me.
0: Yeah,
4: when
0: nice.
4: I tell people I'm a quarter Sa, they laugh. Oh, so he wants to lean more there.
3: Okay.
4: Oh,
3: okay.
4: JP.
3: We can help.
4: Much love, brother. Much love.
3: Bula vinaka.
4: This is
0: no, talofa.
3: Oh, talofa.
4: Did you say bula vinaka?
3: I was reading
0: Bula. That's Fijian also.
4: As someone who is Samoan European, I actually lean more into Māori because I was seen as too brown to be European but too white to be Samoan.
3: Ooh, interesting. There we go.
4: You just picked another one.
0: Spin a wheel.
4: Kirsten has texted in saying, it's a bit hard for me to subscribe to one particularly. I'm Samoan, Danish, Māori. I feel like I'm subscribed more towards my Samoan side, but I look like I'm Danish, so no one ever believes me when I say I'm Samoan.
3: Interesting.
4: Or that Māori was my first language.
3: Wow.
0: Damn.
4: Wow.
3: Kirsten, you're cool.
4: I even like this. I'm Tongan / English, but I lean Tongan. My wife is NZ Fijian, but our kids still lean more Tongan.
0: See, those makeups are unbelievable, and man, like probably not today, but we need to deep diver into these relationship makeups. So,
3: for sure.
0: Like, you know, if you're Māori Samoan, like, what are those fights like at home? Like, that would be crazy. If you're Tongan and Fijian, and those both cultures are in one house under one roof.
3: The Māori fights, I just walk away.
0: All right, Jade's here. Good morning, Jade.
4: Kia ora.
0: How are you?
3: Hi, Jade.
5: Kia ora. Good morning.
4: What do you lean more into, Jade?
5: I'm Māori, English, Welsh, and more into my white side.
0: Yeah.
3: Yeah, that's so fine.
5: I'm brown on the outside. So I get called, even though I'm not, you know, Islander, I still get called coconut for that reason.
0: Oh.
5: From my family, they're like, man, you're more white than you're brown. Is not, you know, it's not battle of the races or anything. This is reality.
0: You're like a bouncy
5: bar. You know, got in.
4: A bouncy bar.
5: Yeah, oh my God, so.
0: Yeah, yes, brown on the outside, 100%. White on the.
3: Do you speak like any Welsh or anything? Just out of curiosity?
5: No, unfortunately not. That would be pretty cool.
0: No, what Jade's saying is that if they go out to have something to eat, Jade would order a cappuccino.
3: Oh,
4: you know? I see.
0: Right. Instead of a Milo.
3: Instead of a coffee.
4: No one's ordering a Milo. I looked at you too quick.
0: Jade, really quickly before we let you go, because I can see you're from Pataruru, are you saying Pataruru?
5: No, I actually took it all, but from Toke, so yeah.
0: Toke.
4: Nice.
3: Right. Same.
0: Nice, Jade.
3: Thank you, Jade.
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7: I was listening to the radio this morning and I heard an ad for Fujitsu. 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So I wanted to know, what was your real name before you changed it to fit it? This text says my real name was Chaka Woodabim, but I became Charlie when I moved to London. This says my name was Sukdeep.

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3: Let's go!
4: I've got a little something for you. The dark side of some star signs, all right? Now, we've got a good wee mix here in the studio, I reckon. I'm a Cancer, Nixon is a Leo, and then both Aaron and Stormy are Saggies.
5: Are we compatible star signs? Do you know anything about that?
4: I've always been told that I work well with, get along decently with Leos and Scorpios.
0: I'm a Leo through and through.
4: I've got a lot of Leos around me. My mum's a Leo. I've got quite a few friends that are Leos.
5: Yeah.
0: I've got leadership traits.
5: You do, man.
4: Yeah. Mm. I would say, because of how many Sagittariuses I have worked with in this job, we must work together.
0: Or the opposite.
4: It's not my fault anyway. I'm pretty sure they like fucking with me. Anyways, all right, so I'll start it off, eh? Since I am a Cancer, apparently this is my secret darkness.
0: Yeah.
4: I weaponize my emotions when I'm wounded. I guilt trip. I withdraw without explanation. I make people pay for hurting me without ever telling them why. I manipulate with vulnerability and then feel like the victim when they pull away. My love can become a cage.
0: How does it, when you read that out loud about yourself, how does that make you feel?
4: I think I do. I don't think I'm awful.
5: No.
4: But I am very acknowledging of some of the flaws I have, and I do think sometimes I can weaponize my emotions a little bit.
0: If that was me, I'd be like, this is lying. This is lying.
4: Yeah.
5: I feel seen.
0: You don't know me. You don't know me.
4: Apparently, my wound behind it is that someone I trusted with my whole heart treated it like nothing.
0: Ooh, who was that?
4: So I learned to test people, which that feels very true to my story. So potentially I test people because I have been done dirty before.
5: Sure.
4: But the light that I hide, I love people back to life. I remember their wounds, their stories, their favorite things, and I create safety in a world that feels cold and sharp.
0: Wow. Yeah, see, there's that light.
5: Pretty accurate. Do you think?
4: Pretty accurate.
5: Okay. God
4: damn it. Okay. Time for the Leo.
0: Yep.
4: Leo, your secret darkness. Your ego bruises easier than anyone knows. When you feel unseen, you become someone you don't recognize. You compete with people who aren't even playing. You need validation like oxygen, and you hate yourself for it. Your confidence is sometimes just performance covering the fear that without applause, you're nothing.
0: Yeah.
4: That's crazy, eh?
0: Like, my life is a competition. I don't care if you're playing or not. I'm going to beat you.
4: All I was thinking was all those times you've bought things just so you can show a random person you don't know that I can afford it.
0: I do that all the time.
4: Exactly.
0: My raincoat.
4: Okay. The wound you have behind it? Someone made you feel invisible when you needed to be seen, so you learned to shine so bright no one could ever overlook you again.
5: If there's any Leos listening, can you see that? Is that you?
4: I like this. Your need for attention isn't vanity. It's a wound that just never healed.
0: Yeah. Yeah. All right.
4: But the light you hide, Nixon, you make people believe in themselves just by believing in them first. Your generosity is real. Your warmth isn't performance. You light up rooms without trying, and you lift people up without keeping score. I would say that's on point.
5: That's my whistle right there.
0: But I keep score.
4: But you are very generous, though.
0: Like, 10 years later, I'll remind you what I've done for you.
4: Yeah, I don't think I've ever forget any time he's given me a leg up.
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2: Kia ora whānau, this is Ray here from the band Subtribe. This is our new single, Te Waka, featuring Casual Healing. This song was written as a dedication to our ancient Polynesian ancestors that travelled all the way from Hawaii to Aotearoa. It's also a call to arms for all our Māori people to rise up, come together and unite. Hope you enjoy, whānau.

0: Subtribe and Casual Healing. Right here on a Saturday morning, you got Nixon hanging out with you, man. These are the best bits of the My Morning Crew.
1: 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Here's what went down with the My Morning Crew this week.
2: That's rank horses. Discuss.
3: I can't believe you haven't mentioned the DreamWorks film Spirit.
4: Oh, yeah.
3: About the horses. It's one of the best films of all time. Honorable you know how you can have a crush on a cartoon sometimes?
4: Mm-hmm.
2: It was a handsome horse.
3: It was a handsome horse.
2: He was a handsome horse. Nah, okay. For real.
4: What about the saying, you know, when someone's getting too carried away and you're like, hey, hold your horses.
2: You're perfect.
3: Oh, actually, what about when you say, g'day horse?
2: Oh my god.
5: How could you forget our friend Ant from Red Bull?
2: Yeah. Yeah. Sorry about that horse.
4: Cheers, horse.
2: I'm gonna check that in. Ant.
4: What about yay or nay?
3: Oh, that's your best
2: that
3: one.
2: He's at
3: till 10. He's at till 10.
4: But what about rain it in?
2: Hey, that's okay.
4: As you know.
5: What about the horse pie from the Pakadanga Bakery?
2: Why don't I?
3: Oh,
2: know
3: yeah,
2: that?
3: There's that.
2: That's
3: an
2: honorable mention.
3: Dylan's just texting saying, how about my Tongan friend?
4: Yep, that also counts.
2: Yeah. Sure.
3: We've also got Crazy Horses from Boy.
2: One of my favourite movies of all time.
4: What about Quit Horsing Around?
2: Yeah, good. Yeah, I like that. Crazy Horse. Quit Horsing Around, I do quite like that. It's a classic phrase from back in the day. If there's anything else.
3: I'm looking up horse sayings. Just seeing if there's any more that Nixon's missed. I doubt it though. He had some pretty good ones. Straight from the horse's mouth.
2: Oh my. Add that in.
4: Yeah. What about Genuine Pony?
2: Oh my gosh, that can go in his eye.
3: Yeah. What about saying you can lead a horse to water,
2: but it doesn't mean they can drink it? Okay.
4: Where do horses sleep?
2: What?
4: Where do horses sleep?
3: Where?
4: In a stable, right?
2: Yeah.
4: I'm in a stable relationship.
2: Okay. I really have to squint my eyes at that one. That can be an honourable mention.
3: What about saying to someone, get off your high horse?
2: Good. High horse,
6: yeah.
2: Actually, can I? This one deserves to be in there. Why the long face?
6: Yeah.
3: Oh, yes.
2: Yeah.
3: What about if someone's a dark horse?
2: Oh, God.
4: What about your neighbour?
2: Yeah, man.
5: What about can Julia you Roberts?
3: Some? Oh, yeah, go.
5: What about Julia Roberts and Pretty Woman?
2: Damn, man.
5: She
2: damn, that's
5: horse.
2: Rough.
4: Oh, I thought you were going.
3: Oh, no.
5: Yeah, see, a different take on the word.
3: Yeah. What about Sarah? Trying to say she looked like a horse.
5: Oh,
3: like,
5: no.
4: No, that's Sarah that Jessica sure. Parker. She looks like a horse.
3: Oh, no.
2: Oh, my God, the Trojan horse.
3: The Trojan horse. Oh,
6: that's a good one.
3: We've just seen the Odyssey.
2: Oh, bloody Bal Marino from Brotown. That can go at number one.
4: Someone
2: as well.
4: Said Pungle Beauty, Black Beauty.
2: Yeah, I like that. Yeah. Guys, there's way too many to put into the number one. So man.
4: Katy Perry, Dark Horse.
3: Yeah, I was thinking of that.
2: I'm going to go Ant. No.
3: Oh. Horseshoe? That's got quite good luck.
7: Horseshoe's good as well.
4: What does a gay horse say?
3: Nay. Oh.
2: There's your winner. That's your number one. That's right, horseshoe. That's good.
4: Oh, horseshoe.
3: Oh, wait. Angelique said nay from the My Home Run.

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3: What is the job that you've been avoiding, Tara?
4: It's not a job. It is a relationship. It's a marriage. It is literally, you guys have all triggered me this morning, honestly. Like, if we could just all pick up the socks, you would save a marriage.
5: Pick up your socks.
0: Yeah.
3: Tara's calling you out, Stormy.
6: It's too hard bending over.
5: Where are you finding these socks, Tara? Actually, where are you finding them?
4: Oh, everywhere. Every time they sit down on the couch, honestly, they just drop. And then, you know, it's a 2-second job to get them in there. But no, it's not
6: right.
4: Mine.
6: All right, fine. What about hair? We want to talk about things we need to pick up. What about your hair on the ground? What about your hair in the shower?
4: Yeah, that's true.
6: Gotcha.
3: Now, do you know what though? The hair thing. So our bathroom is obviously covered in my hair all the time.
0: Yeah.
3: So that job is mine.
0: That
3: is only the fault of mine.
0: Yeah.
3: So that job shall be mine.
0: Man, but finding socks is wild too. Because Tara, I can assume that your man's probably out there wearing those socks around, out and about, going outside, putting the bins in those socks, and then it's black at the bottom.
3: You know, and then there's.
4: Absolutely, absolutely. Hey, I've got two teenage boys as well. It's not just 3 pairs, it's literally 6.
0: Yeah. It looks like they've just gone walking barefoot or like in their socks to pack and save.
3: Hope you're okay, Tara.
0: Bex, good morning to you.
7: Oh, morena, whānau.
6: Morena, Bex. Morena.
3: What is the job or chores you're avoiding, sis? Mm. It'll only take a few minutes to do.
7: A bit like Tara. House full of people with allergies. With tissues everywhere, and everyone's just so lazy that we have to have a grabber. You know those grabber things that you pick up rubbish with?
0: Yes. Oh, those ones where you don't have to bend over.
6: Yes.
7: Yes.
6: Are you got one for the house?
0: Bro, that's
7: wild. You can use it for socks. You can use it for everything. We use it for everything because you can't be bothered bending over.
6: Nah, you're my people, Bex.
3: We need to get you one of those, Stormy.
6: Please.
3: So you can sort your socks out.
0: My cousin's getting married at the end of the year in Arrowtown.
3: Yeah.
0: I'm the celebrant, right? So shout outs to my cousin Timothy and Abby Rose's partner. But I was going through their ceremony and there's one thing that really like grinds his gears, is that Abby Rose will have the habit of leaving exactly 1 square of toilet paper on the roll, not 0, because then it's technically not finished, so she doesn't have to chuck it out.
6: She doesn't have to throw it out.
3: I like that.
0: Crazy.
6: Yeah.
1: Your Saturday morning catch up with the My Morning Crew. Also available.

0: It is my, the hottest hip-hop and R&B, Wale and Almeen. Let's
1: go! Miss the laughs, chaos and yarns? Here's what went down with the My Morning Crew this week.
2: So I took Sun and my wife for a drive yesterday because my headphones broke, and so I had to go get them fixed. I only just got these, right? Yeah. So I went to the rock shop yesterday on Karangahape Road. There's no parking there.
3: There is just in front.
2: Yeah, yeah. So I had to wait for a courier van to move so I could double park there.
4: I see.
2: So I went and double parked in front of the rock shop, and man, the amount of cracktivity is happening on that street is wild, eh?
5: Yeah.
2: I was like, bro, it's 2 o'clock. I thought you guys only come out at night time.
5: No, apparently that's
4: perfect
5: time.
4: They're not nocturnal.
2: No.
4: They don't sleep.
5: Yeah, they got time as a construct.
2: Yeah, true. Just like here.
5: Yeah.
2: Anyway, so found a park, and then I was like, don't really feel safe leaving my wife here like by herself with my son. So I told her, lean over, lock the door. I'll be back. I'll just quickly go drop them off, get them changed out, and then I'll be back in the car.
5: What a hero.
2: I went in yesterday. It took 5 minutes, and I said, I only just bought these headphones, and one of the ears isn't working anymore. Can you help sort it out?
4: Mm-hmm.
2: So they brought up my file and they're like, oh yeah, we can see when you bought it, you know, all that sort of stuff. And one guy goes, oh, can I talk to you over here? And I was like, oh, he goes, oh, there's just a few people. Can I just come to the side and I'll sort you out? And I was like, yeah. And he goes, oh, I didn't want to out you because you're that guy from the radio, eh? And I was like, yeah, it's like a part-time job.
5: Here we go.
2: And then he goes, there was customers here. I didn't want to out you, but there's just a bit of earwax in it and it's blocked it.
4: I know. Now, do you know why I know? Because this has happened to me with my hearing aids.
2: Oh, really? You think it's not working?
4: This one time, I thought my hearing aids are broken. They were only 2 years old. I was like, this is BS, and I'm going off because they cost so much money.
2: They're
4: so expensive.
2: In hot too.
4: And I was like, what the hell? And then it wasn't my uncle, who also wears hearing aids, was like, have you changed the filter on them? And I was like, eh? And so I changed the filter, cleaned all the wax off.
2: Yeah.
4: Boy, they were brand new. But they were so covered in wax. And I was like, that is horrible.
5: Cotton tip, brothers.
4: And now, that's not good for
5: earbuds, man. Yeah. Feels good.
4: Nah, bobby pin.
5: She uses it like a shovel.
2: But that's crazy.
4: Yeah, it's like a scrape out. It's better than pushing it in.
2: But I really appreciate the service of pulling me aside and not outing me in front of everybody. But now you're like you're
4: bit of wax, cuz.
5: Yeah. Now you sold all of New Zealand.
4: Yeah.
2: Cleaned it out with a staple.
4: Yeah, done.
2: Right, and now, like you said, brand new.
4: Yeah,
5: can hear everything.
4: It's a thing. Yeah, it's a thing.
2: And then I didn't have the guts to tell my wife yesterday. She was like, "Did you get a new pair?" And I was like, "Yeah,
4: faulty."

0: Lots of once in a lifetime experience that you witnessed or had. This is real movie stuff. It says, I came second in the New York hot dog eating competition with no experience. I didn't know I could eat like that, but I'm real competitive. I entered as a joke and ended up on ESPN. I'm going to contact the bro here that came second. Bro, we should get a live demonstration in.
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3: Let's go!
4: I would say, as the card-carrying member of the Big Back community, I want to chime in with a couple. One is, these will sound weird, but just enjoy the ride. Mm. One, when you're saying the barbecue starts at 2:30, I expect to be eating at 2:30,
0: yes,
4: not 4 o'clock.
0: Yes.
4: Okay?
0: Yes.
4: I'm sorry, but I've been waiting all day. Okay? So don't tell me it's starting at 2:30 and we're eating at 4:30.
0: Preach, brother.
4: With a 3.5 hour cut of here.
0: Bro, speak your truth, man.
4: The other one is, don't invite me to a barbecue where we're sitting on the grass with the chairs. Why, you ask? Because the chairs sink into the grass.
5: Yeah, it's like under the ground too.
4: And it's embarrassing when I need to move the chair and I need to dig it out of the grass.
0: Nah, or one leg's dug in like deeper than the others.
5: You're on a bit of a
4: and leg. I look wonky. All right. Secondly, paper plates. What are we doing, cuzzies? Okay.
5: I would just like to say, paper plates, without even soliciting the question, paper plates has come through many a time on on the text machine. Morse said, if it's the weak paper plates for me, by the end of it, it's a floppy napkin.
4: Yeah.
5: It's a floppy napkin.
0: Wait, so what are you supposed to eat off then? Is someone bringing their
4: plastic one?
5: No, it's because all of you fellas are filling it up so high.
0: The plate can't handle it.
5: And you're not trying to put the, like, you know how usually if something's got a bit more like a liquid to it, you should put that on a separate plate to the stuff with like the dryer.
0: Mm-hmm. Yeah, fair.
5: Yeah, because otherwise you will get a floppy napkin plate.
0: Yeah, true.
5: I'm telling you.
4: And don't get 50% fat-free tomato sauce. I've come to the barbecue. I want full fat, sugar, salt, everything.
5: Yeah. Yeah.
4: Don't think about my health when I'm coming to a barbecue. Yeah. I'll deal with it.
5: Oh, noted.
4: Yeah.
5: Noted.
4: Huh?
5: If we have a barbecue.
4: Damn, sorry, I got lost.
0: Guys. Yeah, you got funny. I'm worried you're going to have a heart attack.
4: I probably might. Sorry, I'm back. I'm calm.
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0: That right there, risk it all. It's Bruno Mars. You got Nixon with you on a Saturday, man. The best bits of the My Morning Crew. We don't call it the best bits, man. It's just the week that was.
1: Miss the laughs, chaos and yarns? Here's what went down with the My Morning Crew this week.
0: Stormy, once again, welcome to the show, mate.
2: Thank you.
0: It's good
2: pleasure
0: to be here.
2: So
0: this morning in the kitchen, we were talking about orthotics. Aaron's finding it really, really hard these days to wear Chuck Taylors.
3: No. Oh, but they're a bit too flat though, eh?
4: They are, yes. It hurts my feet.
3: Oh, that's why he wears New Balances.
2: Yeah, for comfort.
3: Yeah.
0: And also the shoelace is pushing too tight onto the top of his foot, so it's making it very sore for him.
4: Yeah, I've got a lump on the top of my foot now.
2: Bro, you're on the walls, man.
0: So that's how we got into the orthotics chat earlier this morning before the show started. We're all sitting in the kitchen. Tegan's making her eggs, you know, doing her thing.
3: I was making soup today.
0: I was scanning TikTok, and then what did you say, Stormy, out loud?
2: No, so Aaron goes.
0: I said you might have plantar fasciitis.
2: That's right. And I was like, oh yeah, you might do. And then Aaron's like, I used to have orthotics for my shoes. And then I said, oh yeah, I had orthotics for my ice skates.
3: What?
2: And I said it so confidently, and then I clocked myself and I went, what the hell did you
3: Why?
2: Say?
3: No, here's the thing, is that you're using ice skates enough to need orthotics for them? I think that's the part. Since when do you ice skate?
0: Yeah.
2: I've always, so I,
3: don't take me ice skating, take him.
2: One of my favorite movies of all time was the Mighty Ducks trilogy, right?
3: Of course.
2: And I got into rollerblading because of Mighty Ducks, and then we'd finally had the chance for me to learn how to play ice hockey. And so I've learned how to play ice hockey.
0: What, in Gisborne?
2: No, and when we moved to Auckland. So I used to go to the Avondale Paradise.
0: Paradise.
3: Oh my God.
2: Every Saturday mornings, I'd pay $250 for 8 lessons and games to learn how to play ice hockey. But the problem was, I had such flat feet that I couldn't stay on the ice for too long.
3: Oh my God.
2: And I'd honestly last like 10 minutes and then I'd have to skate off to the seat to sit down. And everyone's like, you're good? I said, yeah, no, I got sore feet. And so I had to stop playing ice hockey.
3: So do you reckon if you went back on the ice again, though, it would be like riding a bike?
2: I'm a gun.
0: Can you skate backwards?
2: I can skate backwards. I can do crossovers. I can do reverse crossovers.
3: That's so cool.
0: Did you have any mates that would rollerblade and ice skate with you, or did you do the flying V by yourself?
2: the flying dot.
0: Flying whatever. What is that? Flying dot. Ducks.
2: I'm also apprehensive to share this because the way that you would, in the nicest way, bully me. But I'd have to learn how to ice skate with the girls.
3: That's okay.
2: So it was never my homies. It was just the girlies. They're learning how to ice skate ice skating.
3: You always hang out with girls anyway.
0: Yeah,
2: this is what I mean. Yeah. It's just how it is.
0: I love this text from Sean. The difference of childhood between Fame and Storm is crazy.
2: And yet you guys still get us confused.
3: It's because Storm has no shame.
2: Nah.
3: You know?
0: Yeah.
3: Like I think with our mate Fame, it would have been, things would have stopped him because he'd be like, oh, nah.
0: No, it's because he has common sense. He grew up in Auckland. This guy grew up in a small town.
2: I grew up everywhere.
3: It's lawless as soon as you leave Auckland.
0: It's lawless. Like, bro, I'm surprised you survived in Gisborne rollerblading.
2: Yeah. No, I remember once I was rollerblading on one of the country roads, and then my mate told me he's going to come over. And so I was just rollerblading up and down the street, and he pulls up to my house and he's laughing. It was so funny. He's like, the last thing I expected to see to come pick you up is you rollerblading.
3: Here's the thing, Nixon, when you go out outside of Auckland, you have hobbies.
0: Yeah, that's wild.
4: Yeah. He needed rollerblades to get away from the bullies.
3: Chasing me.
2: It's like Forrest Gump.
0: But you can't catch

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1: Neo, because of you, Amma, your home of the hottest hip-hop and R&B. Hanging out with Lani for your My Weekends. Happy Saturday, Aotearoa. I hope your day is starting beautiful. Here in the 09, it's a bit cloudy, not gonna lie. The weather is giving stay home, watch a movie, curl up on your bed type, but here I am at Mahi. And if you are too, then that is us. If you are hanging out with me today, text on through to 463. I'd love to know how you're spending your Saturday or your weekend. Maybe you're doing something exciting. Maybe you're going away. I'd be really jealous if you're going away. But you got me all the way up until 3 p.m. We're going to jump back into the beats. Here's Corella with Not I.

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2: Pull up. 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

0: Lucky Day, Nowhere Fast, on my home of the hottest hip-hop and R&B. And keep it locked, my whānau, 3 minutes away. We've got music from Chris Brown, Wale, Rihanna. Coterie is in the mix, but we're kicking things off with Lauryn Hill and Bob Marley. Or just 3 minutes away, so make sure you keep it locked on my. Let's
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2: Heard about you. You heard about me. Yeah. Back at you. Bad girl.

taking us back to 2011. Chris Brown, She Ain't You. On my Yohama, the hottest hip-hop and R&B. And my girl Olivia Dean, she is coming to Auckland October 17th for a sold-out show at Western Springs. But don't worry, Mai has got your chance to see her. Every time you hear two Olivia Dean tracks play back-to-back, call 0800-WIN-MAI. If we answer your call, that's it. You win the double pass. Easy as that. All the back-to-back tickets must be given away by September 4th, so make sure you're keeping it locked for your chance to win. If you want those details, text Dean to 463, and we will send you all of those details. Guys, the show is sold out. This is might be your only chance to go see the girl herself, Olivia Dean. I know I'm trying to win some tickets as well, but we're going to get back into the beats. Here's Blast, Just My Type, on Mai.

0: from their album, The Writing's on the Wall. Back in 1999, that's Destiny's Child, Jumpin'. You're on My, the hottest hip-hop and R&B. And keep it locked, just 4 minutes away. We got music from Tupac, Dr. Dre. Cali is where they put they Mac down. Give me love. We've also got some Kehlani and Usher in the mix. And some Backyard Beats, Hori Shorty Wehi. That is all 4 minutes away, so make sure you keep it locked here on My.
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Twista Sunshine on my, your home of the hottest hip hop and R&B. What's up, everyone? You're hanging out with Lani for your My Weekends, and I hope you are having a beautiful start to your weekend, to your Saturday. Maybe you're finishing your week on a high. I don't know about you, but that might just be the longest week of my life. I thought it was going to go quick because I got plans this weekend, and I was like, sweet, it's going to go by fast. Tell me why I jinxed myself, and oh my, that week felt like 2 weeks, for real. But if you're hanging out with me, text on through 463, let me know how you're spending your Saturday. We're going to jump back into the music. Two of my favorite artists, Latto, Doja Cat, here's OK on my...

0: Noble Femi, oh my, the hottest hip-hop and R&B, and don't touch that dial, just 3 minutes away. We've got music from Savage, Rihanna, Big X The Plug, but we are kicking things off with Mariah Carey, We Belong Together. Together? Oh my God, We Belong Together, that is 3 minutes away, so keep it locked on my.
1: I just sent two lucky listeners on an all-expenses-paid trip to New York City to experience Chris Brown and Usher live. Flights, accommodation, tickets, the whole trip. And after the trip of a lifetime, this is what they had to say.
2: Guys, it was insane. Literally just vibes from the moment you enter. And they've got the DJ set and it was just crowd pumping.
3: Big step up from the White and Upper, isn't it?
2: 100%. They put up Future as well. They put up Mary J. Blige. Like, oh my God. And Ashanti. They put up so many people, guys. Oh,
3: that, so you don't get that in New Zealand, no, right? Don't, you don't get that.
2: We didn't see a fight at all, also. I took a ferry ride and seen the Statue of Liberty.
1: Wow.
2: Elite. 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

Savage Swing on My, the hottest hip hop and R&B. You're hanging out with Lightning for your My Weekend, and we have talked about Olivia Dean heading to the Auckland Shores on October 17th. But before that, October 10th, Afro Soul is going down, and I didn't get to go last year. I'm definitely going to do my best to make it this year. They've got the likes of Fireboy DML, Omalay, Steph London, which I don't exactly know their face, but once I hear their music, I will know exactly who they are. But the person I'm looking forward to seeing the most, and I know you're probably like, oh, of course, it's Timbaland. And look, there's a lot of Afro soul artists that are gonna be there. It's gonna be a great day. But Timbaland, you know, I've just been riding with him since I was little. He has tracks like Carry Out. And you cannot forget about Say Something with Drake. Say something, baby. Say something, baby. Say something, say something. So I'm excited. I love me a good gig, and I just heard nothing but good things about this. So I'm definitely going to get my tickets. Speaking of Timbaland, he's teamed up with Chloe. He's Talking Dirty on My.

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0: and a bit of Backyard Beat, Sammy J, Dinah Jane. 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